0: It grew from a restless underground, gave voice to those who felt unheard, and changed music forever. 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
1: News.
14: The top stories this hour. The health secretary says she's asked officials to urgently develop plans to put cameras inside every cot in England's neonatal units. It's one of 14 recommendations from an inquiry into Lucy Letby's murder of 7 babies while working at the Countess of Chester Hospital between 2015 and 2016. Yvette Cooper says she wants the findings to be a turning point for the NHS. Michelle Warden, another former nurse there, questions how it would work.
15: Are they going to give extra money for staff to monitor that CCTV and to look at it? I hope it's not going to fall on neonatal nurses and children's nurses and midwives who have got more than enough on their plates already.
14: The search for a 3-year-old boy who went missing from a Suffolk village yesterday continues this morning. Noah was last seen at a playground in Brantham when he became separated from a relative. It's understood Andy Burnham will meet Donald Trump in New York next week. The Times are reporting the Prime Minister and the US President will come face-to-face on Tuesday at the United Nations General Assembly meeting. Reform UK searching for a new leader in Wales after Dan Thomas resigned following his arrest at the weekend. He denies wrongdoing after being questioned on suspicion of assault and controlling a coercive behaviour. 16-year-old Max Diamond scored two excellent goals as Arsenal eased to a 4-2 EFL Cup victory at Ipswich Town. Manager Mikel Arteta was full of praise for the teenager.
16: Yeah, he was brilliant. I thought some of the individual actions that he made again to make a difference and to impact the game were outstanding, and we know the talent, we need to look after him.
14: Liverpool, meanwhile, qualified by beating Tottenham 3-1, helped by a fantastic late goal from Dominic Szoboszlai. Premier League teams Fulham and Brentford also went through, beating West Ham and Reading, respectively. And three support acts have now quit Ed Sheeran's American tour after rapper Macklemore was dropped over his pro-Palestinian comments. Aaron Rowe, Phineas and Lucas Graham all say they're withdrawing in solidarity with the rapper. From Sky News, I'm Stevie Shillinglaw.
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Cinderella, nobody's fool on Planet Rock. Good morning, my name's Ant here on a Wednesday morning in for Loz Guest, who is on his holidays at the moment. Got some brand new music now from Queens of the Stone Age. And full disclosure, Queens of the Stone Age, one of those bands where I don't love every single song that they do. I think they've got some brilliant songs, and they've got some which just aren't my cup of tea. But you've got to admire a band, I think, that try and do something a little bit different with every album that they release. And my God, have they done that with this latest one. I think this is a grower. Big fan of it at the moment. First time I heard it, I was like, well, I'm not so sure about this. Have a listen. If you've only heard it a couple of times, give it another listen. This is Insignificant Other. It's brand new from Queens of the Stone Age.

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0: He's still doing it, even at the age of 82. Roger Daltrey currently on tour in the US, and he looks great and he sounds great as well, doesn't he? That's The Seeker on Planet Rock. Good morning, my name's Ant here for Loz Guest, who's on his holidays, and on the way next, we've got something from Queen and a 70s classic from Kiss coming up.
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hour all about the 70s this week on Planet Rock. That one from 1974, Kiss and Let Me Go Rock and Roll. We are currently doing the top 100 countdown of the greatest songs of the 70s. That one didn't feature at all, but Kiss does feature, and I'm not going to tell you when or which song, but if you keep listening, you're bound to hear it, okay? We're doing it from 10 o'clock this morning. It resumes and it goes right through until Friday afternoon, where Darren Reddick will reveal the number one, as voted for by you, greatest song of the 1970s. Right now, we have one of Loz's guests' favourites. Now, Loz's not here at the minute. He's on his holidays, but he is back with Stateside Saturday evening from 6. This is the kind of thing that you can hear if you are listening to Stateside when it returns with Loz. This is the Black Crowes and Evergreen.

Man, I love that band, Extreme, When I'm President. This is Planet Rock, Early Breakfast. My name's Ant, and I'm going to play a song now from the top band that I'm predicting to be featuring at Download Festival next year. Now, the announcement isn't for like 6 or 7 weeks yet. I have zero clue who is on the lineup at all. This is just one of my predictions. If it turns out to be right, then I'm just very good at predicting. It's got nothing to do with any inside knowledge. I reckon this is going to be who's there. Nickelback. This is brand new from them. This is Leave Me Behind.

90s Marillion there with Cover My Eyes on Planet Rock, 1991, actually. It took me a while to sort of warm to 90s Marillion. I'm always a bit like that. When a band changes the singer, it takes me a few albums to sort of warm to them. But I got there eventually. Before that, AC/DC and Shake a Leg. And right now I've got music from a band who've had a really quiet 2026. I know that they've had things going on in the background, but they've not done an awful lot. Just one or two appearances here and there. And I reckon 2027 is going to be the year for Those Damn Crows. This is No Surrender on Planet Rock.

0: a pretty definitive prog album, the Yes album, isn't it? I know that a lot of people, you know, a lot of people go with Close to the Edge, but I do think the Yes album is a better album. That's quite controversial, apparently. I don't know. Right, on the way next, I've got something from the Dan Reed Network, but first, Wild Hearts coming up.
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2: 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Number 77. Number 72. Number 62. 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

This is Dan Reed, Network and Slam. This is Planet Rock. Good morning, my name's Ant. I'm here for Loz Guest, who's on his holidays at the moment. He is going to be back, by the way, Saturday evening from 6. He always makes sure that he's back in time to do Stateside. He's quite happy for me to do early breakfast, but nobody else is allowed to touch Stateside. And so that people don't forget about him, we like to play a little bit of Stateside-ish type music in early breakfast, just to warm people up a bit, get people ready for Loz's big triumphant return. And here we go. Let's go for it. Chris Cornell, this is Worried Moon on Planet Rock.

Steppenwolf and The Pusher. Good morning, my name's Ant, this is Planet Rock, and I've got something new, brand new, from Shinedown to play for you. Shinedown coming over for an amazing UK tour. I've seen them live at Download, I've never seen them on their own tour before, but they are incredible live. They're over in the UK in November. They are going to be playing Birmingham on November the 14th, then they're going to be moving to Glasgow. They've got Nottingham, London, Manchester. There's loads of chances for you to see them. I would have loved to have got them at Rockstock. That was a dream. I'd loved to have got them at Rockstock, but sadly not to be. Anyway, this is the brand new song from them. This is Shinedown and Young Again.

0: That'll about do it for early breakfast here on Planet Rock. I'm Ant, being in for Loz Guest all morning, and in for Paul Anthony, Ian Danter, on the way next with the Planet Rock Breakfast Show.
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15: Outside, gloomy skies, a persistent drizzle, and a chilly wind blowing from the west, north, east, and south.
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17: The top stories this hour. The health secretary says she's asked officials to urgently develop plans to put cameras inside every cot in England's neonatal units. It's one of 14 recommendations from an inquiry into Lucy Letby's murder of 7 babies while working at the Countess of Chester Hospital between 2015 and 2016. Yvette Cooper says she wants the findings to be a turning point for the NHS. Michelle Warden, another former nurse there, questions how it would work.
18: Are they going to give extra money for staff to monitor that CCTV and to look at it? I hope it's not going to fall on neonatal nurses and children's nurses and midwives who have got more than enough on their plates already.
17: Police are continuing to search for a 3-year-old boy who went missing in Suffolk. Noah, who has autism and partial hearing loss, was last seen at a playground in Brantham yesterday afternoon. Our reporter Grace McGackey has more.
19: Police are asking everyone in the area to check gardens, sheds and outbuildings in case Noah may be hiding or sheltering nearby. They're also being asked if they have CCTV, doorbell cameras or dash cam footage from around 3 o'clock yesterday afternoon to look for any possible sightings of him. Officers say people shouldn't carry out their own searches, but to work with police with theirs and to report anything straight away.
11: The Prime Minister will meet US President Donald Trump next week in their first face-to-face meeting. The pair, who've spoken on the phone twice since Andy Burnham got the keys to Downing Street, will both be at the UN General Assembly in New York. At least three people have died in a helicopter crash in Los Angeles. The chopper came down near a car park in the Chatsworth neighbourhood last night. And the League Cup matches went with the form guide last night. Arsenal have maintained their 100% winning start to the season after beating Ipswich 4-2. Liverpool were too good for Tottenham, winning 3-1 at Anfield. Fulham got through 3-2 at West Ham, while Brentford saw off League One Reading 2-1. And Peterborough beat Barnsley on penalties.
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11: Sunshine and showers again across the UK today. Highs at around 21 Celsius. That's the latest. I'm Becky Cahill.
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Judas Priest, you got another thing coming. Or, if you prefer my parody song version, I've got some onion rings coming. And we kicked off Planet Rock Breakfast this morning with Pink Floyd and their UK number one single, Another Brick in the Wall. How are you doing? It's Wednesday morning. Ian Danter here, looking after Planet Rock Breakfast for Paul Anthony once again. But all the good stuff that Paul brings you is here as usual, including the Planet Rock years at 9. There'll be a full English or full something just before 8 o'clock, three songs linked together by a Planet Rock listener. And you've also got the Planet Rock alphabet. I will give you another letter around about 7:30 as we start to build our word of the week better still with three letters once I've given you today's. And you are listening out across the day today here at Planet Rock for the song Mess of Blues by Status Quo, all right? Keep that song in mind because that song will be your cue to email win@planetrock.com for the chance to get in the draw to win tickets to see one of the dates at Francis Rossi's upcoming Quo Songbook Past Present Future Tour this autumn. Okay, so listen out for that song, please. Mess of Blues, Status Quo. Could quite easily play it in my show here at Planet Rock Breakfast, where I'm going to play you something new now. Airborne have a brand new self-titled album that came out in early September. I got to meet Joel and Ryan and interview them recently, the Airborne brothers, for my Monday Night Rock show. This particular song was co-written with none other than Mr. Bryan Adams. This is Here She Comes, Airborne.

0: Planet Rock Breakfast playing you Airborne's new one, Here She Comes, off their brand new self-titled album, which is fantastic. And just there, Tom Petty and the Heartbreakers, Listen to Her Heart from the late 70s. Do not forget, Planet Rock continues its countdown once I'm done at 10 a.m. this morning for the top 100 greatest songs of the 1970s as voted for by you. We've got to number 60 as far as today is concerned, and that's where Mark Jeeves will pick it up once he's on air at 10 a.m. and there'll be more songs from that countdown when Darren is here at 2. I've got some traffic and travel on the way for you, and then one of the greatest guitar talents ever, ever, ever plays next.
1: It's an incredible journey.
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1: With Brad Pitt.
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1: Heart of the Beast in cinemas September 23. Sir 12A. 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
21: Outside, gloomy skies, a persistent drizzle, and a chilly wind blowing from the west, north, east, and south. But inside, temperatures of toasty warm with a high chance of plush rugs, soft lighting and snuggly throws. 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
0: M5, both directions in Gloucestershire. Be advised there's a lane closed both north and south due to emergency central reservation repairs. This is from Junction 11A, the link for Birdlip and Cirencester, to Junction 11, the Golden Valley Bypass for Gloucester. And the A737 southbound in Paisley and Renfrewshire, that's partially blocked with slow traffic due to an accident from the M8 link, Junction 28A for St James, to the A761 Linwood Road.
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Planet Rock Breakfast playing in Nirvana's Heart-Shaped Box, and before that, the brilliant Unchained from Van Halen. Everyone forgets Eddie, an incredible soloist, but what a rhythm player he was as well. Absolutely fabulous rhythm guitarist. Anyway, Ian Danter here with Planet Rock Breakfast. The 10th anniversary of Planet Rock Winter's End 2027. It's going to be held again at Treco Bay Holiday Park early next year. To be precise, it's from the 28th to the 31st of January 2027. More bands have been added to the lineup, in case you weren't aware. For example, Saturday night is now going to be headlined with an exclusive one-off performance by our great friends Stone Broken from Warsaw. Bostinor also added to the lineup. Scarlet Rebels, who've got new stuff out now. Phil Campbell's Sons will be playing. Sisters Doll coming from the other side of the world. Caitlin Crisco and the Broadcast Departed. Black Dog Moon, Woodburnt Red, joining the likes of Bywater Call that we already announced. The Answer doing an exclusive performance. Dan Byrne. It's a great lineup. For the lineup so far and for your accommodation and tickets, just head to planetrock.com/tickets and join us for Winter's End 2027 in early January. Also in early January, Saxon will have a new album out, Gods of Thunder. Here's the title track.

0: Two British rock institutions back to back there at Planet Rock Breakfast. White Snake, Standing in the Shadow. Prior to that, Saxon, and their new one, Gods of Thunder, from the upcoming album of the same name that's out next January. And then Saxon will be on tour around the UK, bringing out some old stage props as well for a bit of fun during February of 2027. planetrock.com/tickets to nab a spot at one of Saxon's shows around the UK in support of that brand new album, their 25th studio album, Gods of Thunder. More great tunes coming up in just a bit on Planet Rock Breakfast, the first of which is Finger Clicking Good.
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0: Unmistakably Motorhead, we are the Road Crew with Queen's Killer Queen before that on Planet Rock. Don't forget, there's an interview on our Planet Rock YouTube channel, brand new one with Brian May that Mark Jeeves recently undertook. You can find that on the Planet Rock YouTube page right now. It's really, really good as well. Ian Danter here looking after Planet Rock Breakfast, and coming up shortly, details of how £555,000 can be yours on Friday, plus this little cherry on top today.
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13: The top stories this hour. Searches are continuing for a non-verbal autistic three-year-old boy who went missing following a visit to a playground in Suffolk. Noah was last seen at around 3 o'clock yesterday afternoon. Our reporter Grace McGackey has more.
14: The community is being asked to check gardens, sheds and outbuildings and to look through any CCTV or doorbell footage for potential sightings of Noah. Brantham Parish Council Chair Mal Bridgman says the whole county has come together.
15: Hundreds and hundreds of people from Brantham, from surrounding villages as far as Ipswich have come down to assist with the search.
14: People are also being reminded to work with officers rather than starting their own searches so everything can be coordinated and safe.
13: The government's considering 14 recommendations made by an inquiry into neonatal nurse Lucy Letby's murders of 7 babies. Lady Justice Thirlwall said dysfunctional management and poor safeguarding practices led to avoidable deaths at the Countess of Chester Hospital. Cot cameras in neonatal neonatal units and a barring scheme for failing NHS managers are among measures the Health Secretary told MPs are underway. Former Health Secretary Jeremy Hunt says there are wider issues at play.
16: For example, the NHS is just overwhelmed by targets. And I think you have a system where often patients turn into numbers. And, you know, treatment of suffering turns into an episode of care on an Excel spreadsheet.
13: Officials in Los Angeles say at least three people have died after an NBC News helicopter crashed in a car park. The chopper had been reporting on a fatal bus collision when it came down in the Chatsworth area last night. Andy Burnham and Donald Trump will hold their first face-to-face meeting next week. The Prime Minister and US President are both heading to the UN General Assembly in New York. And Arsenal have maintained their 100% winning start to the season as they beat Ipswich 4-2 in the EFL Cup. Fulham won 3-2 at West Ham, while Spurs lost 3-1 to Liverpool at Anfield.
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13: Sunshine and showers again across the UK today. Highs at around 21 Celsius. That's the latest. I'm Becky Cahill.
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0: Morning to you, Ian Danta here on Planet Rock Breakfast, Wednesday the 16th of September, a couple of minutes after 7. Today, right, marks 100 days until Christmas. Mm-hmm. That's a statement that's going to delight and terrify in equal measure. I can just feel it. On Friday, you could win a fabulous £555,000, right, on Make Me a Winner. 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Jolly good luck to you. 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

There's Canned Heat, On the Road Again. Kicking off this hour on Planet Rock Breakfast, Aerosmith off Permanent Vacation, and Dude Looks Like a Lady. How you doing? If you're just tuning in to Planet Rock Breakfast, you're very welcome. My name's Ian Danta, in for Paul Anthony, all this week on Breakfast. Loads to come this hour. I've got another letter to bring you in about 20 minutes for the Planet Rock alphabet. I will explain more at around about 7:30 as to what you do with a letter that I'm about to give you. There's a full English that's got a pub theme, although not quite a pub theme, just before 8 o'clock. Three songs linked together on that theme by a Planet Rock listener. And don't forget, you're listening out across the day here today for the song A Mess of Blues by Status Quo. If you hear that, you email win@planetrock.com instantly with your name, your address, and where you would like to see Francis Rossi, because we have tickets up for grabs when you hear that song and you enter to go to one of Francis Rossi's spoken word tour dates. And those dates start next week around the UK and go through till November. So listen out for A Mess of Blues. That will be your cue to skidoo to your emails. Meantime, got some Def Leppard on the way after this classic from Foreigner.

0: from the fantastic Diamond Star Halos album that came out, what, 4 years ago now? Def Leppard and Fire It Up on Planet Rock Breakfast. Foreigner's Jukebox Hero before that. If you're brand new to Planet Rock, you may not be aware that Def Leppard frontman Joe Elliott has his very own show here. Saturday tea time, 5 p.m. at Planet Rock. Joe has an hour of brilliant hand-picked music, and he's telling you about stories from the road and plenty more besides. That's Joe Elliott from Def Leppard. His very own show here on Planet Rock every Saturday at 5 p.m. Some travel news on the way for you, and in a few short moments, I will give you today's letter for the Planet Rock alphabet.
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0: M25 clockwise in Surrey. The entry slip road at Junction 9 for Leatherhead, the A243, is partially blocked due to a broken down lorry. Still a lane closed in both directions on the M5 in Gloucestershire because of central reservation repairs between 11A Gloucester and 11, the Golden Valley Bypass. A12 Brentwood Bypass northbound in Essex, that's blocked with slow traffic due to an accident between the M25 Brook Street roundabout and Junction 12 for Mount Nessing and Shenfield. That's leaving congestion back to the M25 and also back to Junction 13 with onlookers as well in the other direction. And the A11 southbound in Norfolk, there's a lane closed in queuing traffic due to emergency barrier repairs. This is just after the B1172, the London Road.
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There's Motley Crue on Planet Rock Breakfast with Love Shine. Before that, I played you something short and sweet from Doors, Break On Through. My name's Ian Danter. What are we now? Just gone 7:30 Wednesday morning time. I gave you today's letter for the Planet Rock alphabet. I gave you letters at this time, Monday and Tuesday, as we build a word across the week. So hopefully you've got the two letters stored from Monday and Tuesday. Today's letter is the letter E. That's E for egg. So here's what I want you to do right now with that letter. I need you to give me a song title, please, that begins with the letter E. So a song title beginning with E. I will play out one suggestion at around 8:10 this morning on Planet Rock Breakfast. So you don't have long to email me. Ian@planetrock.com. That's Ian@planetrock.com. That's how you get in touch. Give me a song, please, starting with the letter E as we continue to build our word of the week on the Planet Rock alphabet. Right, coming next. Oh, Lawks-a-Lordy, look what it is.

0: 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There it is. I warned you, mess of blues, status quo. 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Those dates start next week at Wimborne, I think, when Francis is going around the country. But you've only got until 8 a.m. So what, about 20 minutes or so to get your emails to that address, win@planetrock.com, with your name, your address, and which Francis show you would like to attend. And I will subsequently get some winners picked for you at random, and you'll find out about that very soon on Planet Rock Breakfast. Don't email me unless you have a song beginning with E for the Planet Rock alphabet in the next hour. But the full English is coming next, and we're off to Stafford, and Sue is picking the songs next.
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0: All right, that jingle just makes me hungry. Now, Ian Danter here on Planet Rock Breakfast, full English time. You select three rock tracks connected in some way. You send it in to Paul Anthony's own page on the Planet Rock website. He'll take a look and maybe play yours when he's back on the show next week. We do have enough now to get through to the end of this week. Thank you so much for all the submissions you sent in to me. Today, though, it's the turn of Sue Winnington in Stafford. Morning to you, Sue. She doesn't have a full title for this full English, so I'm going to call it the full non-pub crawl. I will explain. Sue says, hi, I get ready for work to the full English for whatever most days, as I'm sure a lot of listeners do, and I've been trying to pick a topic and tune, so here they are. When I meet my lovely friend Diane, says Sue, at a local garden centre cafe for a catch-up, my journey takes me past three pubs, bars, Aussie's Bar, The White Lion and the Cooper's Arms. So she's got three songs that those three bars would refer to. So some White Lion, unsurprisingly, from the second song, and some Alice Cooper on the way on the full non-pub crawl. But as she goes past Aussie's Bar first, let's get the double O on.

That was the full non-pub crawl song selection sent in by Sue Winnington in Stafford this morning to Planet Rock Breakfast. Three songs that connect her journey to meet her friend Diane for a coffee and a catch-up at a local garden centre in Stafford. You heard Ozzy and Dreamer because she drives past Ozzy's bar during the course of her journey. Then The White Lion. So we played White Lion and Wait. She says she sings this to herself when she drives past that pub on the way. And then the Cooper's Arms is another place she passes on her journey. So we played Caffeine by Alice Cooper. Was that off Welcome to My Nightmare 2? I can't remember. But that, of course, fits in the title Caffeine. With the cafe, she ends up meeting her friend Diana. Thank you so much for your submission, Sue. Really appreciate it. Another full English or full something tomorrow. Don't forget, you've only got, what, 4 or 5 minutes now to get your emails in to win@planetrock.com. for a chance to win Francis Rossi's spoken word tour tickets, as we played that Status Quo song earlier in this hour. I will announce some winners during the course of the next hour here at Planet Rock Breakfast.

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15: The top stories this hour. The Oxfordshire village of Piddington has voted overwhelmingly in favour of independence from the UK. Well, kind of. It's a symbolic protest against plans to house more than 1,200 male asylum seekers at a nearby former military base. Our reporter Jex Davies is there for us.
16: 312 votes counted. That's a 92% turnout. And 285 people of Piddington voted to leave the UK. It's really no surprise, though. I've been here over the last few days speaking to locals about the plans.
17: I walk every morning. If this happens, I won't be able to do that. I won't feel safe to go out on my own.
18: I just won't feel safe enough to live my life in the way that I'd want to.
16: The Home Office says it listens to local concerns and are fairly dispersing asylum seekers. While the village can't really leave the UK, locals tell us it's about making a statement.
15: Thanks, Jex. We've also got a reporter out in Suffolk this morning where searches are continuing for a non-verbal autistic three-year-old boy who's gone missing from a playground. Noah was last seen in Brantham yesterday afternoon.
3: phone over to Jasmine Oak.
19: There's a police cordon around the park with officers and cars nearby and local residents walking around. We've been told hundreds of people joined the search last night. Mal Bridgman was one of them.
20: Police, fire, ambulance, you name it. There's dozens and dozens and dozens of them. Search and rescue helicopters have been out. Thermal imaging has been out.
19: Little Noah, who has curly ginger hair, was wearing a white bluey t-shirt, shorts and black Van trainers at the time. Police are asking locals if they have CCTV doorbell cameras or dash cam footage from around 3 o'clock yesterday to look for any possible sightings of him.
3: The Office for National Statistics says the rate of UK inflation rose to 3.1% last month. That's up from July's figure of 2.9%. And after two recent phone calls, Andy Burnham will meet Donald Trump face-to-face for the first time since becoming Prime Minister. He'll join the US President at the UN General Assembly in New York next week.
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3: Sunshine and showers again across the UK today. Highs at around 21 Celsius. That's the latest. I'm Becky Cahill.
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13: Couple of minutes after 8 on Planet Rock Breakfast. Wednesday morning, I'm Ian Danter. Morning. On Friday, you could win a fantastic £555,000 on Make Me A Winner. 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

Planet Rock Breakfast, Ian Danter here in for Paul Anthony, playing you Asia and Don't Cry. We kicked off the hour with The Who and Who Are You. So, Planet Rock alphabetty type stuff, because at around 7.30 this morning, I gave you the letter E for this morning's Planet Rock alphabet as we're building a word across the week. Asked you for a song starting with that letter for me to play out roundabout now. Again, thank you so much to all of you that sent in suggestions on email. I don't deserve you. How about the mighty Every Rose Has Its Thorn by Poison, says Paddy in Leeds. Cheesy, I know, but all the better for it. Enter Sandman, Chris Kinsey from Heritage Motorcycles goes Route 1. How about Everlong by Foo Fighters for this morning's alphabet? Keep up the good work. Thank you, Paul Jansen. Morning, Ian. I'm at work at my local hospital and would like to hear Engel by Rammstein, please. That's from Diane in Somerset. Norm the Yank in Hemel says, how about Even the Losers by Tom Petty and the Heartbreakers? Dickie King asks for Eruption by Van Halen. But we'll go with this one from Helen Roberts, who says, morning, Ian. May I suggest Eyes Wide Open by Little Angels? Can't wait for the gigs in November. Nor can I. Helen, nor can I. So, from the Jam album, for the letter E on this morning's Planet Rock alphabet, Little Angels, Eyes Wide Open.

0: Ian Danter on Planet Rock Breakfast, playing you Eric Clapton after midnight. And for the Planet Rock alphabet, we asked for songs with the letter E, and Helen suggested Eyes Wide Open by Little Angels, so we played that as well. Thank you for all your emails on that. You should now have three letters for the week on the Planet Rock alphabet as we build that five-letter word for Friday. So letter number four at around 7:30 a.m. tomorrow with me on Planet Rock Breakfast, where next I'll get you some travel news, and you're only just over half an hour away from this morning's edition of the Planet Rock Years.
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0: M5 in Gloucestershire, still a lane closed and slow traffic, particularly southbound, due to emergency central reservation repairs between 11A and 11. Congestion, if you're heading south, is back to Junction 10. Still problems on the A11 southbound in Norfolk Spooner Row. There's one lane closed in queuing traffic due to emergency barrier repairs there. Lorry was involved in that. Brentwood bypass still blocked. Northbound in Essex, the A12. This is queuing traffic due to a vehicle fire between the Brook Street roundabout for the M25 and the Shenfield turning at Junction 12. And the A2 westbound in Gravesend is blocked. Long delays due to an accident from the tollgate services to Pepper Hill, leaving congestion back to the M2 at Junction 1 for Stroud.
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Jimi Hendrix and Angel on Planet Rock Breakfast. Before that, you heard Greta Van Fleet and Highway Tune, their breakthrough song, their new one we've been playing on Planet Rock. Wow, that's a fantastic tune. Maybe Jeez will play that once he's here at 10. Jeez will also be carrying on the countdown from 10 a.m. this morning for the top 100 greatest rock tracks of the 1970s, as voted for by you. He will restart the countdown at number 60, and Darren will continue that countdown through the afternoon here at Planet Rock. This is something new from Nickelback. They've got a new album out at the end of next month entitled Everything Under the Sun. This is taken from it. It's called Leave Me Behind.

0: Planet Rock Breakfast playing you the new one from Nickelback, Leave Me Behind. Their new album, Everything Under the Sun, is out October the 30th. And David Bowie, Sound and Vision, is what you heard just there. Don't forget, tonight from 9 on Planet Rock, part 2 of our documentary, Anarchy in the UK, 50 Years of Punk, hosted by Jake Burns from Stiff Little Fingers, continuing to discuss all the cultural shifts that happened half a century ago when punk kicked in this country and then spread around the world. That's part 2 of Anarchy in the UK, 50 Years of Punk, tonight from 9 on Planet Rock. And if you missed part 1, you can catch up with that on the Rayo app. The Planet Rock years is just around the corner this Wednesday morning.
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0: There's Anthrax and their cover of Antisocial by Trust rounding off this hour on Planet Rock Breakfast. Ian Danta here with one more hour to go, and that is the Planet Rock Years Hour, the mystery year coming up for you to guess. It was the year that a British Airways Boeing 747 aircraft made the fastest ever trip without going through the sound barrier from New York to London. Did it in 4 hours, 56 minutes. What year was that? Your musical clues will start next.
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24: The top stories this hour. A village in Oxfordshire has voted in favour of leaving the UK over plans to house more than 1,200 asylum seekers nearby.
25: We had 312 votes counted, 285 yes votes.
24: Our reporter Jex Davies is in Piddington for us this morning.
26: The sign into the village has officially been changed to the Principality of Piddington. Residents here say if government plans were to go ahead, they'd fear for their safety. While the village can't legally become independent, Samantha Phillips says this was to make their voices heard.
27: It's about everyone having the right to say what they think and to have their say in the destiny of their community.
26: The Home Office says it listens to local communities and is working to fairly asylum seekers.
24: Specially trained officers and dog units are part of the search to find a 3-year-old boy in Suffolk. Noah, who's autistic and non-verbal, was last seen at a playground in Brantham yesterday afternoon. Our reporter Jasmine Oak is there for us this morning.
28: Noah is described as white with curly ginger hair. He's wearing a white bluey t-shirt, shorts and black Van trainers with a white stripe. Police officers and specialist dog units have been searching for him. Michael Crowley lives nearby. He was working in the area where Noah disappeared yesterday. He tells us the response has been brilliant.
29: I think 100 more should, a few more should search as well. I said, I've got a little 5-year-old and a 12-year-old, and trust me, if that happened, I'd hate to think what the parents are going through.
28: Officers are asking people to check gardens, sheds and outbuildings and review CCTV doorbell or dashcam footage.
24: A rise in petrol and diesel prices has pushed UK inflation up to 3.1%. It's up from July's figure of 2.9% and has moved further away from the Bank of England's target of 2%. And Andy Burnham and Donald Trump will hold their first face-to-face meeting next week. The Prime Minister and US President are both heading to the UN General Assembly in New York.
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1: Sunshine and showers again across the UK today. Highs at around 21 Celsius. That's the latest. I'm Becky Cahill.
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2: 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Ian Danter on Planet Rock Breakfast. You are on the cusp of this morning's mystery year on the Planet Rock Years. 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
22: 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We're taking a trip back in time. 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

0: All right, there's your first two musical clues. What's the mystery year this morning on the planet Rock Years? You heard Massive Wagons, House of Noise and Brothers Osborne. All the good ones are kicking things off. So ian@planetrock.com for your email suggestions as to what year it is. Or you can text, start your message with the word Ian, otherwise I don't see it, and send it to 64100. In films this year, well, Jim Carrey was playing Dr. Robotnik with suitable charm and warmth in the movie adaptation of Sonic the Hedgehog, a game I wasted far too many hours on for no apparent reason, as someone old enough to know better. There was another adaptation of the Dr. Dolittle story, this time with Robert Downey Jr. talking to the animals. And Will Smith teamed up with Martin Lawrence to play Cops in Miami for a third time.
1: All right, we'll meet at the club at 2300. You see, so wear your Sunday best. This is a grab. We're in, we're out, no bodies. This raid is strictly non-lethal.
2: Non-lethal. Has anyone informed the bad guys?
3: 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Trust me, you'll enjoy them. 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
2: 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Y'all will never do that again.

0: Foo Fighters, Shame, Shame on the Planet Rock Years. Corey Marks, Blame It on the Double was the song we played you before that from our mystery year. Let's see who's getting it right so far today. Kevin in A Wet Northern Ireland was first out of the blocks, correctly guessing the year. I would imagine from the Brothers Osborne track we played based on the time he texted 64100. Brothers Osborne definitely clinched it for Arthur in Wolverhampton. Frank from sunny Spain is also correct. Ian Charles got it right from Massive Wagons. And Jane Partis has her fingers crossed on email. She has the year right. Uncross them, Jane. You're spot on. Ian at planetrock.com for your emails. Text Ian and your message to 64100. In TV in this particular Planet Rock year, ITV changed the point at which breakfast telly stopped and what you might call normal ITV kicked in. They changed it from 9:25 a.m. to 10 o'clock. Dancing on Ice started its 12th series on the same channel. Sandy Toksvig decided she'd seen enough soggy bottoms and quit Channel 4's Great British Bake Off. And The Chase went plural.
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I need to let you know who's won the Francis Rossi tickets this morning, because we played A Mess of Blues by Status Quo earlier on Planet Rock Breakfast. That was your cue to skidoo to your email accounts and get in touch and try and win tickets to see Francis Rossi on his upcoming spoken word tour, which kicks off next week in Wimborne. Well, Tyrone from Sheffield, you're going to see him in Harrogate. And Helen from Newcastle, underline, congratulations, you're going to his Stoke performance. Well done to you guys. Another chance to win Francis Rossi tickets tomorrow across the day here at Planet Rock. We'll let you know tomorrow which Status Quo song you need to be listening out for. Meantime, back to our mystery year. Here's 1,000 Horses.

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0: Who did it? Those Damn Crows from our Mystery Planet Rock Year and A Thousand Horses, a song to remember before that. Football clues, get your football clues here. The four respective champions of the English leagues were Liverpool, Leeds United, Coventry City and Swindon Town in that order. Jamie Vardy was Premier League top scorer with 23 goals. There was a ninth consecutive Scottish Premiership title for Celtic north of the border in this year. My lot. Birmingham City stayed up by the skin of their teeth in the Championship, just a couple of points away from relegation after another wretched season. Happened many times around this particular part of my life. We'll reveal the year before Jeeves is here at 10. And don't forget, Jeeves and Darren across the day here at Planet Rock will be continuing the countdown for the 100 greatest songs of the 1970s, as voted for by you.
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0: Travis Denning, after a few on the Planet Rock years, what is the year for you if you're getting it right? Darren Wright said, morning Ian, was a bit stuck till he played Corey Marks. I was happily cruising around the southeast, delivering truck parts in a van that year. And Paul in Gloucester got it from the Bad Boys for Life film clue we played out. I also played out a TV clue of Beat the Chasers to try and help you from this year. One last film clue from this mystery year. As Mel Gibson became Santa Claus in Fat Man.
1: I don't know what I'm doing wrong. Maybe it's time I retired the coat.
2: You just need a break. We're all feeling it this year.
1: I've lost my influence.
2: You're an icon. People love you.
1: I'm a silly fat man in a red suit. I mean, you think it's cute, but this is what people actually think of me. Christmas is a farce. I am a joke. There hasn't been any real spirit of the season anymore. Not for years.

0: Last track on our mystery year on the Planet Rock Years was Last Worn Out, Turn Off the Lights from Thunder. Did you guess the year correctly? It was, of course, 2020. If you got it right, congratulations. If you didn't quite get it right, you can have another crack at the Planet Rock Years tomorrow on Planet Rock Breakfast. Ian Dancer signing off. I'm back in the morning from 6 once again to look after Planet Rock Breakfast. Mark Jeeves is up next. He's going to continue the countdown of the top 100 greatest songs of the 1970s as voted for by you, starting with number 60 that I think we've got to at this point. And Darren will also continue that countdown when he takes over on Planet Rock at 2 p.m.
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11: The top stories this hour. The Oxfordshire village of Piddington has voted overwhelmingly in favour of independence from the UK. Well, kind of. It's a symbolic protest against plans to house more than 1,200 male asylum seekers at a nearby former military base. Our reporter Jex Davies is there for us.
12: 312 votes counted. That's a 92% turnout. And 285 people of Piddington voted to leave the UK. It's really no surprise, though. I've been here over the last few days speaking to locals about the plans.
13: I walk every morning. If this happens, I won't be able to do that. I won't feel safe to go out on my own.
14: I just won't feel safe enough to live my life in the way that I'd want to.
12: The Home Office says it listens to local concerns and are fairly dispersing asylum seekers. While the village can't really leave the UK, locals tell us it's about making a statement.
11: Thanks, Jex. We've also got a reporter out in Suffolk this morning where searches are continuing for a non-verbal autistic three-year-old boy who's gone missing from a playground. Noah was last seen in Brantham yesterday afternoon. Over to Jasmine Oak.
15: There's a police cordon around the park with officers and cars nearby and local residents walking around. We've been told hundreds of people joined the search last night. Mal Bridgman was one of them.
16: Police, fire, ambulance, you name it. There's dozens and dozens and dozens of them. A search and rescue helicopters have been out. Thermal imaging has been out.
15: Little Noah, who has curly ginger hair, was wearing a white bluey t-shirt, shorts and black Van trainers at the time. Police are asking locals if they have CCTV doorbell cameras or dash cam footage from around 3 o'clock yesterday to look for any possible sightings of him.
11: The Office for National Statistics says the rate of UK inflation rose to 3.1% last month. That's up from July's figure of 2.9%. And after two recent phone calls, Andy Burnham will meet Donald Trump face-to-face for the first time since becoming Prime Minister. He'll join the US President at the UN General Assembly in New York next week.
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11: Sunshine and showers again across the UK today. Highs at around 21 Celsius. That's the latest. I'm Becky Cahill.
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Well, it's the fourth time we've heard Black Sabbath in the countdown, and there are still four more to go. They've got the second highest number of entries in the top 100 greatest songs of the 70s playing here on Planet Rock. As you'd expect, that was Nib. This is Mark Jeeves. Hello, welcome. Thank you to Ian for another fine breakfast show. He's back tomorrow at 6. For me today, well, I'm here till 2. So let's do this together, shall we? We've got more of those excellent tunes. We're going to have number 59 next. We're heading into the top 60. It's very exciting. Plus, I've got songs from the Rolling Stones and brand new stuff as well, like this, the Zach Schultz Gang.

0: I love that. The Rolling Stones, Can't Always Get What You Want, playing on Planet Rock. A classic. And it's coming up to 22 minutes past 10 now. So we're playing the top 100 greatest songs of the 70s. I've got number 59 coming up in just a minute's time. But we want to talk about the 70s. We've talked already about things you'd bring back. We've talked about bands that were, you know, should have been bigger in the 70s, but that you saw that you really loved. We had some great examples of that yesterday. The thing we haven't talked about yet is cars of the 1970s. Now, my dad in the 1970s was a Ford man. He had a Ford Consul. He had a Ford Cortina. They had a Ford Escort as well. I think there were two Ford Cortinas in there as well. Cars of the 70s are very evocative. We know that if you get in one today and you drive it, you'll be driving around going, well, this is awful. But they are, for some reason, they're very evocative. So your parents' car in the 1970s, please. I'd like to know what you remember about it. The thing I remember about the Cortina is getting in shorts and immediately sticking to the seats, because seats were made of kind of plastic. They're kind of vinyl, I think, weren't they? Today, as we continue the 100 greatest songs of the 70s countdown, I would like to talk about your parents' car in the 70s and the thing you remember most about it. I think the smell is probably going to be one of those. As mentioned, we've got number 59 coming up. It's from an artist who emerged in the 1970s and then took it by storm. Someone from New Jersey. They're on the way.
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Bruce Springsteen makes number 59 on the top 100 greatest songs of the 1970s. And that's not the last time that we've heard him. Good tune, Thunder Road, playing here on Planet Rock. A track all about cars, which is why we're talking about the 70s cars that you had driven around in. Perhaps if you're old enough, you even drove them yourself. But Jeff Little in Gateshead has got in touch. Says, hello, Mark. Like your dad, my father loved his Fords, especially the Ford Classic. Oh, I don't even know that one. What's the Ford Classic? I particularly remember one in maroon. He's got the registration number here. 516 SVK was the registration number. The passenger door needed tying up at one point as it opened when we went round a corner. Ah, yes, safety first. Tie up. Have you tied up the door, lad? Daft memories. Sadly, my father passed in 1978, so never did you get the chance to update those Ford models. Jeff, great memory. Thank you. And yes, I would like to... that's an interesting one, actually. I can remember a number plate. Which one was it? KVD936P. My sister will remind me. We'll get in touch if that's wrong. KVD936P, I think, was a Ford Cortina, a yellow one. The only reason I remember it was KVD was that I think it was my sister came up with the thing, Kill Val Dunican, which, of course, we don't ever want to do. It just sort of rhymed. Anyway, got registration numbers as well. That's even better. mark@planetrock.com is the email address to get in touch. mark@planetrock.com. Right, from then to now, brand new Europe album coming up. And this is the third single from it. It's extraordinarily good, like the other two, Scandinavian Eyes.

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0: Alice in Chains, then Bones on Planet Rock. This is Mark Jeeves here, counting down the top 100 tunes of the 1970s. We've got number 58 coming up after the news at 11 o'clock. But also we're lumping into that 70s cars today because we played Thunder Road. Paul Beard, listening in Stevenage. I was old enough to have my own car in the 1970s. My first car was a Mark III Ford Cortina Bronze. I think Dad had one of them. With a black vinyl roof. Yes. Hell, it sort of hid the rust. The thing I remember most about it was the back box on the exhaust needed changing every 6 months. They seemed to rust very quickly. Yes. Yeah, things didn't last as long then, did they? Thank you, Paul. We'll have more of these as we go through the morning and into the afternoon as well, because I've got literally hundreds, hundreds and hundreds of them. But that's okay. I've also got a great tune from Bon Jovi. Saw them live recently. Memories of that on the way.
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5: Travel.
0: On the M20 Kent, London bound, we've got long delays and one lane closed due to an accident. It's a lorry and a car involved there. From Junction 5, that's Maidstone, to Junction 4. For Leybourne, congestion is back to Junction 7 for the Maidstone Junction A249. M56 in Cheshire, eastbound, this is a blocked carriageway now. Long delays after an accident. Junction 7 for Bowden to Junction 6 for Hale. All traffic stopped earlier this morning and is still stopped. And on the M5 in Gloucestershire, one lane closed, slow traffic due to emergency central reservation repairs. This is between Junction 11A for Gloucester and 11 for the Golden Valley Bypass. Congestion in both directions back to Junction 10 and Junction 12 to be avoided if you can.
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0: It's Love Hate, Blackout in the Red Room on Planet Rock. Thank you very much for this this email. This is very interesting. Apparently in Wales, they're still building 1970s Ford Escorts. There's a company, Neil Gosling sent this, a company called MST Cars. You can buy from them a brand new 1970s Ford Escort. It's a new one. Do you know how much they are? Nearly £100,000, according to the email from Neil. You bet you wish you'd keep your old one now, didn't you?
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9: The top stories this hour. A village in Oxfordshire has voted in favour of leaving the UK over plans to house more than 1,200 asylum seekers nearby.
10: We had 312 votes counted, 285 yes votes.
9: Our reporter Jex Davies is in Piddington for us this morning.
11: The sign into the village has officially been changed to the Principality of Piddington. Residents here say if government plans were to go ahead, they'd fear for their safety. While the village can't legally become independent, Samantha Phillips says this was to make their voices heard.
12: It's about everyone having the right to say what they think and to have their say in the destiny of their community.
11: The Home Office says it listens to local communities and is working to fairly disperse asylum seekers.
9: Specially trained officers and dog units are part of the search to find a three-year-old boy in Suffolk. Noah, who's autistic and non-verbal, was last seen at a playground in Brantham yesterday afternoon. Our reporter Jasmine Oak is there for us this morning.
13: Noah is described as white with curly ginger hair. He's wearing a white bluey t-shirt, shorts and black Van trainers with a white stripe. Police officers and specialist dog units have been searching for him. Michael Crowley lives nearby. He was working in the area where Noah disappeared yesterday. He tells us the response has been brilliant.
14: I think 100 more should. A few more should search as well. I said, I've got a little 5-year-old and a 12-year-old, and trust me, if that happened, I'd hate to think what the parents are going through.
13: Officers are asking people to check gardens, sheds and outbuildings and review CCTV doorbell or dashcam footage.
9: A rise in petrol and diesel prices has pushed UK inflation up to 3.1%. It's up from July's figure of 2.9% and has moved further away from the Bank of England's target of 2%. And Andy Burnham will meet Donald Trump face-to-face for the first time next week. He and the US President are both heading to the UN General Assembly in New York. Meanwhile, the Prime Minister's thanked people for the messages of support he's received following the death of his dad. He says it means a great deal.
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9: Sunshine and showers again across the UK today. Highs at around 21 Celsius. That's the latest. I'm Becky Cahill.
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3: 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Number 58.

Yesterday, we talked about bands that should have been bigger in the 1970s. Arguably, the sensational Alex Harvey Band are one of them. That came up in a couple of emails that I had. The Faith Healer makes number 58 in your top 100 greatest songs of the 70s, playing here on Planet Rock. This is Mark Jeeves. It's 12 minutes past 11. Thank you very much for all the emails about cars that your parents owned in the 70s. We should go through some of those in a minute. And in this hour, I've also got the artist who has the most number of entries in the top 100. That in a while. First of all, let's go with a man who was around in the 70s and is luckily still around now.

0: Tony Iommi, World Alone. What a terrific song that is. Brilliant, isn't he? He's been going since the 1960s and still plays so well. Thank you for all the emails. This is the top 100 greatest songs of the 70s. We're focusing on 70s things this week, talking about cars, your parents' cars. It might have been your car, actually. We've had a couple that were old enough to have a car in the 1970s, but Kathy said, it sounds like we're about the same age based on our parents' cars, as I remember lots of Cortinas too. But my favourite was a white Vauxhall VX490 with a red stripe. I've got the registration number, KAC903D. It had a stripe on it. She said, how come I can remember that registration number but not useful information? We're all the same, aren't we? My sister, by the way, has confirmed that I got the registration number, KVD936P. Of our Ford Cortina. Absolutely right. So I'm glad, I'm very pleased about that. Peter Follett says, well, my dad's white car was an S-Reg Escort Estate, three doors, vinyl seats, only one door mirror. Extra door mirrors cost money. The cassette player had a fast forward button, but no rewind. I remember them. Rewinding involved injecting it, turn it over, fast forward and repeat till you got to the beginning of the chain on the copy of Rumours that eventually worn out. Oh, and it was acceptable to have three of us in the boot for my birthday trip to West Midlands Safari Park. Thing is, I was following a car, was it yesterday or the day before? I was following a Hillman Imp. And it's like a toy. It's tiny. And we used to put real people in these cars. They drive around. It's like a miniature little teeny-weeny car. Eleanor said, my memory of going to school is in my dad's Aston Martin DB6. Good Lord. That's extraordinarily posh, Eleanor. She said, it smelled of petrol and Connolly Hyde. Wow. We didn't have any Connolly Hyde in the Ford Cortina. Apparently, there was also the naughty don't tell your mother bit, which was the 100-mile-an-hour thrill on the straight bits. Please drive safely. We inevitably told her as we were so excited. She didn't share our excited view, though. Aston Martin DB6. I mean, what was your dad James Bond, by any chance? And Victoria said, morning, Mark. Regarding cars my parents had in the 70s, my dad was also a Ford fan. A car I remember was a bright red Ford Capri. Oh, gosh, I lusted after them. My Uncle Mick had Ford Capris, and they were gorgeous. Vicky says, Mum used to drive it most as dad had an escort van for work. I remember going from Lichfield to Tamworth with my mum. She was bombing down the lanes. And when we got to Hopwass Hill, I know Hopwass Hill very well, it's near the canal, she must have been doing at least 40 miles an hour as we flew over the hill. I thought it was something like Starsky and Hutch. We all survived, landed on four wheels and carried on with our journey. Goodness me, a Ford Capri doing 40 miles an hour. Whatever next?
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16: Big

Led Zepp, Black Dog, which I shall play for Doris the puppy today, bearing in mind that she is a black dog. Number 57 in the top 100 greatest songs of the 70s playing here on Planet Rock. And thank you very much for choosing that one. Led Zepp, the band with more entries in the top 100 than any other band. Steve Covington has emailed mark@planetrock.com. You can do the same. We're talking about, as we're playing the top 100 of the 70s, your mum and dad's cars in the 70s. During the 70s, says Steve, my dad had a Ford Granada in blue. Registration? PNP 519L. Funny how I remember this at 61, but can't remember what I did last week. I'm doing the show from our London headquarters today. So earlier on, I got on the train and I parked the car in a nearby car park earlier this morning. And it's a newish car. We haven't had it very long. And so I had to take a photograph of the registration number so that I could do the thing on the app, because I had to add the car to the app so I could pay for the parking. And it made me think how difficult it... So I'd taken a photograph of the registration and then I went to the app. And by the time I'd gone to the app, I'd forgotten the registration number. How come it was so easy to remember registration numbers then? And now, even like 1 minute after I look at it, I can't remember the registration number. Ask me now. I have no idea of any of the letters. I think it's got an 8 in it. And yet here we are, we can remember registration numbers. Andrew Hodder. Are you the Andrew Hodder? No, you're in Paignton in Devon. I went to school with someone called Andrew Hodder. Says, hello, Mark. My father had a VW Karmann Ghia. That's a cool car. It took ages to heat up the interior of the car as it was air-cooled. And so sitting in it, it was like sitting in a freezer for the first 6 miles in the winter months. My dad gave me his old Morris 1300. What's a cool thing to do. He said he gave me his old Morris 1300, which has an issue with the fuel pump. So when it seized up every few minutes, I had to open the boot and hit it with a spanner to continue my journey. Yes, hitting cars with spanners. That's another thing we're able to do, weren't we? Alison Hendricks in Bromsgrove. Hello, Mark. I spent a lot of my formative years riding round with my dad in a Mark 1 Escort, electric blue, black bonnet and boot. And the registration? Yes, you remembered that too. FRO 317G. It was great. You could open it with any key you had in your pocket. You see, that's what we need. Cars that you can do that in.

0: Blackfoot on Planet Rock and Good Morning. Before that, Miles Kennedy, solo, Miss You When You're Gone. Great song. And it's playing here on Planet Rock. Just coming up 19 minutes to midday. Later on, we've got part two of the brilliant series. If you haven't heard part one yet, do go and check it out on our Rayo app. This is The Story of Punk. It's just a wonderful, wonderful look into what happened in 1976 through the eyes of someone who was there. Jake Burns from Stiff Little Fingers is presenting the show. And we've got part two, 9 o'clock tonight here on Planet Rock. Brand new for you to listen to. Anarchy in the UK, the story of how punk changed everything in 1976. So, or from 76 onwards. So go and check it out. The part one is on the Rayo app now. Listen to that first when you get time. And then part two is going to be on at 9 o'clock tonight here on Planet Rock. In a minute, some Bruce Dickinson, and then we return to the greatest songs of the 70s and number 56.
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0: Not only one of the greatest songs of the 1970s, according to you, because that's there at number 56, but also one of the hardest pieces of drumming ever. Heart and Barracuda, number 56. I've got number 55 coming up after midday. That's after the music news. We've got some Rush news in there, actually, as well. Number 55 comes from a band who also have multiple entries in the chart. Kevin said, my father was also a Ford man. There's quite a lot of Ford people about. In the 1970s, he had a Cortina, a Mark 1, twice, a Mark 3, my favourite, a 2-litre GXL, which I drove with my provisional licence. Had a vinyl roof. They have lots of vinyl roofs, don't they? Yeah, those little things at the end were very important, whether you had an L or a GXL. Because if you had a GXL, you were clearly a better person. That's how it felt at school, anyway. So, we shall continue more of those after midday, the news update, and £555,000 with the bonus 5K today. That's on the way too.
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8: The top stories this hour. The Prime Minister says he understands the public's strength of feeling about migration after an Oxfordshire village voted in a symbolic referendum to become an independent state. Piddington residents are protesting against plans to house more than 1,200 asylum seekers at a nearby former military base. Andy Burnham tells us it's an issue that needs to be dealt with.
9: The key thing is to make sure we have got a grip on the immigration system and that we're bringing the number of crossings down.
8: Volunteers are helping police dog units, helicopters and the Coast Guard this lunchtime in the search for a missing three-year-old, non-verbal and partially deaf boy in Suffolk. Noah was last seen at a playground yesterday afternoon. Our reporter Jasmine Oak is there for us.
10: I've heard the helicopters up above and seen plenty of people walking around who have joined the search for Noah in the village and surrounding area alongside the emergency response. Some have travelled from outside the immediate community to help, while others are searching close to their home and local roots. Liz Willis tells us why she decided to get involved.
11: Yeah, just panic really. Like, scary. You think, like, you in that position, what would you do? Then you try and think where they would go and everything. So, yeah, first thing when we woke up, we were like, we're going up there. Just to help. Makes you feel like you've helped as well when you come up as well. Done what you can.
10: Noah has curly ginger hair, is wearing a blue top and white shorts with black trainers. Officers are asking people to check gardens, sheds and outbuildings and review CCTV, doorbell and dashcam footage.
8: Higher fuel prices and airfares helped drive an increase in inflation in August. It hit 3.1%, missing the Bank of England's target of 2%. Complaints about water companies have risen by a record 84% in a year. A watchdog says it's the biggest annual increase in its history. And Andy Burnham will meet Donald Trump face-to-face for the first time next week. He and the US President are both heading to the UN General Assembly in New York. Meanwhile, the Prime Minister's thanked people for the messages of support he's received following the death of his dad. He says it means a great deal.
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8: Sunshine and showers again across the UK today. Highs at around 21 Celsius. That's the latest. I'm Becky Cahill.
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12: Def Leppard have premiered a previously unreleased cover of the Beatles' classic 1968 song Revolution. The band recorded their version of the Lennon-McCartney tune for a TV advert. However, it wasn't used and remained in the band's vaults until now. Revolution features on Def Leppard's upcoming box set Volume 4, the fourth of six volumes showcasing the band's complete recorded output. Volume 4 is out on the 13th of November in multiple formats. Rush will be celebrated this weekend at the Rock and Roll Hall of Fame for an extended party in Cleveland. Rush the Rock Hall runs Thursday through Sunday, bringing 4 days of special programming as the band returns to the city to launch their career for a pair of shows. The event will feature newly displayed artifacts from Geddy Lee, Alex Lifeson and Neil Peart, along with work from longtime Rush designer Hugh Syme. And finally, Kelly Osbourne has revealed the final words her father Ozzy said to her prior to his death in July 2025. Kelly said, "He sat me down about 3 days before he died and said, no matter what happens in this life, you can live the rest of your life knowing that there's one man on this planet that truly loved you, and that man is me." And that's music news on Planet Rock.
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Queen at number 55, We Will Rock You on the greatest songs of the 70s. Great tune. And up today on the Planet Rock YouTube channel is my chat with Brian May. So you can go and watch that, including the questions that you asked, because I asked you for the questions, if you remember, and I put them to Brian, and they're all up there now. So go to the Planet Rock YouTube channel and check out that Brian May interview. Right, some more of your cars after Faith No More and Jayla.

0: Faith No More and Midlife Crisis on Planet Rock. An appropriate song, bearing in mind we're talking about 1970s cars, as we're doing the top 100 greatest songs of the 70s. We moved on to cars today. What was your parents' car that you had to sit in? Rob French said, yes, I remember my dad's first car, a burgundy Ford Cortina Mark III with burgundy plastic interior. Plastic was everywhere, wasn't it? Plastic and vinyl, the stuff of the future. A few things about it, says Rob. In Grendon, he's listening. He says, number one, he painted it. Yes, he painted it black. No idea why. Was he a Rolling Stones fan? I had a friend, Les. Dear friend Les. I lost him. He died when he was really young, when we were together in Luton. He's a lovely chap. And he had a Vauxhall Viva. And he bought it. And he thought, he said it's been repainted. I thought, oh, this is going to look amazing. He bought a Vauxhall Viva. And someone had repainted it. They'd emulsioned it. They had painted the Vauxhall Viva in white emulsion. So this car was painted black. Thank you, Rob. Second thing he said, we're out one day, pulled up to a junction. He went to put it in first and the gear stick came off in his hand. We struggled home in first gear. They did that. It was ridiculously hot in summer. We had to put towels on the seats or else our legs would stick to them. And the registration number was DLG731K. As with your other listeners, no idea why I can remember that. But anything about what happened yesterday is difficult to recall. Hillman Imps. I talked about Hillman Imps. I followed Hillman Imp the other day, and it was like a matchbox car. Dougie McKinley in Port Glasgow said, not only did real people drive the Hillman Imps, the police used them as panda cars. My dad had one with the engine in the back and the spare wheel under the bonnet. Okay. And this is from Andy Lyons in Sutton-on-Trent. Said, hello, Mark. My dad had a red Vauxhall Victor that had a bench seat across the front and a handbrake that was under the steering wheel. They were so cool, weren't they? The bench seats. Like American cars. Wow. Registration was CRF988K. It was the first car I learned to drive when I turned 17 in the early 80s. And I managed to knock the garage door off its runner as I forgot to stop when I parked on the drive while learning. Absolutely brilliant. Dad used to make a bed for us in the back of it to sleep on as we drove to Cornwall. It took us hours. No seat belts for the kids in the back in those days. No seat belts in the front of a lot of cars, I have to say. I remember when seat belts came in, a lot of people moaned about them. It's extraordinary now, isn't it? Okay, thank you for those. We're going to move on to number 54 as we're talking about the 70s, top 100 greatest songs of the 70s. So it's going to be another track from the band who have more tunes in the top 100 than any other.
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14: And now, the weather.
15: Outside, gloomy skies, a persistent drizzle, and a chilly wind blowing from the west, north, east, and south.
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Led Zepp, Achilles' Last Stand on Planet Rock, in at number 54. And Led Zepp are by no means done yet in the top 100 songs of the 1970s. But that's number 54, Achilles' Last Stand on Planet Rock. What have we got here? Donna in Dentoni says, "Hello, Mark. Good morning. My dad had a Hillman Minx, then a Hillman Hunter, then went on to a Ford. Can't remember which one. He didn't keep it long because it leaked oil too much. Each time he brought a new car, my mum and dad and me and my brother's sister couldn't wait to get home from school because we went for a drive over the Snake Pass. I don't like driving over there now. It's in Derbyshire, I think. I don't know if I've been over it. Is it terrifying? Is Snake Pass terrifying? I'm not sure I've done that one. There's the one at Bristol that my wife doesn't like, which is where that you go past Bristol down the M5 and there's the one part of the motorway southbound is much higher than northbound. She still thinks I'm going to drive off it. I don't know why. I'm never going to do that. Vaughan Castle said, "Hello, Mark. I used to play in a cover band and we had a van, a Morris 1000. Registered BYB99B. Do you know, people pay a fortune for that registration now, aren't they? It seized up on the way home from a gig one night, 15 miles from home. We sat and waited 20 minutes, then started up and we carried on. It seized six more times on the way home, 15 miles, six seizures. We got there in the end." Yeah, we put up with more then, didn't we? And John Savile said, "My first car was a 1974 Hillman Avenger 1600, registration ONH471M, which was a 21st birthday present as my dad had been offered £100 for it. I drove it from Berkshire to university in Bradford on the day I passed my test. I had it for 2 weeks and someone broke into the boot and stole the contents." And he's got a fact for us. John's fact. This is good. This is about car keys. We're talking about how you could open one car from one somebody who wrote in with any key. Apparently, this is a fact. In 1974, there were 130,000 Ford Cortinas on the road, but there were only 750 different keys. So if you locked yours inside, there was a good chance you could go into a pub and find someone with a set that fitted. That's brilliant. You never got locked in your car, or never got locked out of your car ever, because you could just go into a pub and go, "Oh, has anybody else got a Ford Cortina? Can I borrow your key?"

0: Queens of the Stone Age on Planet Rock and Insignificant Other. This is Mark Jeeves. It's coming up to 20 to 1. After 1 o'clock, it's the jukebox. So your thoughts, please, on what tunes you'd like to hear. mark@planetrock.com. And meantime, I shall continue with the 100 greatest songs of the 70s. We're up to number 53 in a minute. A full-length album version of a classic recorded right in the middle of Berlin.
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1: Heart of the Beast. In cinemas September 23. Sir 12A. 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
0: On the M20 Kent, London bound, we've got long delays and one lane closed due to an accident. It's a lorry and a car involved there. From Junction 5, that's Maidstone to Junction 4. For Leybourne, congestion is back to Junction 7. for the Maidstone Junction A249. M56 in Cheshire, eastbound. This is a blocked carriageway now. Long delays after an accident. Junction 7 for Bowden to Junction 6 for Hale. All traffic stopped earlier this morning and is still stopped. And on the M5 in Gloucestershire, one lane closed, slow traffic due to emergency central reservation repairs. This is between Junction 11A for Gloucester and 11 for the Golden Valley Bypass. Congestion in both directions back to Junction 10 and Junction 12 to be avoided if you can.
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0: Ozzy's Mr. Crowley on Planet Rock. And before that, David Bowie at number 53 in the top 100 greatest songs of the 70s. Number 53. In a few minutes' time, I'll have number 52. We're going to welcome one of the most loved bands of the 70s and the 80s with a cover version that got them their first hit with a very, very Celtic feel.
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2: The top stories this hour. Volunteers from across the country have joined search efforts in a Suffolk village as teams urgently look for a missing three-year-old boy. It's believed Noah, who's autistic and non-verbal, ran away from a playground in Brantham yesterday afternoon. We've been speaking to people helping search.
3: Well, I've got a little five-year-old and a 12-year-old, and trust me, if that happened, I'd hate to think what the parents are going through.
4: Scary. You think, like, you in that position, what would you do? Then you try and think where they would go and everything.
2: Next, the Prime Minister says he understands the public's strength of feeling about migration.
5: The key thing is to make sure we have got a grip on the immigration system and that we're bringing the number of crossings down.
2: Andy Burnham has responded to an Oxfordshire village voting in a symbolic referendum to become an independent state. Piddington residents protesting against plans to house more than 1,200 asylum seekers at a nearby former military base. The PM has also said his dad would have wanted him to be back out there as he returns to work following his death. Andy Burnham thanks people for their messages of support. Inflation has increased to a five-month high. The rate of price rises hit 3.1% for August. Soaring fuel costs are being blamed. Complaints about water companies have risen by a record 84% in a year. The Consumer Council for Water is claiming the figure is the biggest annual increase in its history. The watchdog's chief executive, Mike Keel, has told us things need to change.
6: The vast majority is about bills, but even within bills, there's lots of different kind of different things people complain about. So, for example, a lot of people have seen this bill rise and they've gone, blimey, I want to switch to a water meter, because that'll help me save some money.
2: And Amazon has announced a pay rise for its frontline staff in the UK. It says full-time salaries will begin at a minimum of £31,408, rising to more than £33,400 in some locations. There'll also be a 5.6% rise in starting wages for those in frontline operations.
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2: Continuing to feel fresher across the UK through the rest of the day with a mix of sunny spells and showers. That's the latest. I'm Johnny Freeman.
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1: Number 52.

It's about time we had some Thin Lizzy in the top 100 greatest songs of the 70s. And we have, at number 52, Whiskey in the Jar. Not the last time we're going to hear from Thin Lizzy, though, as you would probably expect. So in this hour, as well as some more tunes from the top 100, I've also got your requests. Thank you very much for getting these in. mark@planetrock.com. John Hart kicks it off. He says, "Hello, Mark, hope you're well. Could you please play some Budgie? I've always been a fan of Budgie, not just their music, but I also love their album covers as well."

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Hardy and Jack on Planet Rock. Excellent tune. Before that, Budgie on the Jukebox and Crash Course in Brain Surgery. We've been talking about cars a lot today because we're doing the top 100 greatest songs of the 70s. So the 70s cars have been dominating. But we also have to remember the bikers. This is because Michael Pitts in a pretty damp Barrowford wrote in and said, "Hello, Mark. My dad brought our first brand new car in the mid-70s, a bright yellow Ford Escort. He hated it. But never mind cars. What about us motorcyclists? I cut my teeth as a lifelong biker in the last year of the 70s, 1979, on a Honda SS50 bright green moped." Sounds nice. He says, "So how about 70s classic for us bikers? Tune the jukebox out today, please. Let's have Motorbiking by Chris Spedding."

0: Chris Bedding, motorbiking for all the bikers, especially Michael Pitts in Barrowford. Thank you. We will do something for the 70s bikers one day. Don't you worry about that. In just a few minutes' time, we have another request, this time for some Bowie. We're going to take something from one of the all-time great albums, and we've still got to get to number 51 on the top 100 greatest songs of the 70s. It's That Band Again.
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Blackstone Cherry on Planet Rock. This is Mark. It's coming up 28 minutes past one. It's the jukebox for a Wednesday afternoon. And Martin emailed in, mark@planetrock.com, said, please request Moon Age Daydream by Bowie and the Spiders from Mars on the jukebox. A real classic showing off Mick Ronson's skill and brilliance.

So there they are again. Three Led Zepps in this show alone on the top 100 greatest songs of the 70s. Number 51 for Since I've Been Loving You, the squeaky drum bass pedal song. Brilliant tune. And there may be more from Led Zeppelin coming up today as well. Keep listening. Darren's going to be continuing the top 100 after 2 o'clock. He's going to be taking us through from number 50 onwards. It isn't Led Zeppelin number 50, just so you know. Let's go with the band who announced that they've got a new concert film coming out in November. And also, they've got a request from Phil in Middleton. He said, "Hello, Mark, how about some Rammstein today? Du hast."

0: Rammstein, Du Hast, playing on Planet Rock for Martin and all Rammstein fans. As I say, yeah, they got a film out in November. Creedence Clearwater Revival on the way in a minute, and then one more tune from the jukebox for your Wednesday afternoon.
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Creedence Clearwater Revival on the jukebox from Planet Rock. And the last request goes to Paul, who not only has a great tune to play, but also a good theory about those vinyl seats we've been talking about in 1970s cars. You get in them with shorts and you stick to them, right? Paul says this, I have a theory, rear seatbelts were still decades off. And no airbags in those days. I think the seats that you stuck to were an early safety feature, as they would actually glue you to the seat to prevent you being flung forwards in the event of an accident. It's a brilliant, I never knew that, brilliant idea. So we were actually being glued to seats to keep us safe. Your request, Meatloaf, Dead Ringer for Love.

0: So there we go for another Jukebox. I'll be back tomorrow at 10. I'm Mark Jeeves. Thank you so much for listening. On the way, Darren Reddick. He's got some excellent tunes, and he's kicking off in just a few minutes' time with number 50. He goes to number 50 and the 100 greatest songs of the 70s after some AC/DC, all on the way.
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19: The top stories this hour. A lake has been cordoned off as emergency services and hundreds of volunteers search for a three-year-old boy in a Suffolk village. Noah disappeared from a playground in Brantham yesterday afternoon after becoming separated from a relative. He's partially deaf and non-verbal. James Cartledge is the MP for South Suffolk.
20: We've just got to keep doing what we can and communicating the message that where people have even, you know, a shred of information, rack your brains, please do report it.
19: Next, the Prime Minister has admitted next month's budgets will be challenging after another jump in inflation. The rate of price rises reached 3.1% in August. Experts say the Middle East conflict drove up fuel costs. Andy Burnham, meanwhile, has also said messages of support he's received since the death of his father mean a great deal to him. Downing Street announced Roy Burnham, who had Alzheimer's, died earlier this week.
21: It will be hard for a little while, but I also want to thank the leaders of the other parties.

0: parties, all of whom sent a message. It shows there is decency in British politics still, and that's lovely to see.
1: A police officer who appeared on TV crime shows has been jailed for 4 years after asking for a female suspect's explicit video. Ex-Sergeant Paul Streets was also found to have encouraged colleagues to bully a teenage detainee after anti-corruption officers investigated two WhatsApp groups. The government says it understands the frustrations of people living in a village in Oxfordshire who voted to leave the UK. Piddington's residents called the symbolic referendum in protest at plans to house asylum seekers nearby. We've been getting reaction from the Culture Secretary, Lisa Nandy.
2: Many poorer communities have been asked to provide asylum accommodation, and it has taken a big toll on those communities. We do need to make sure that we find other solutions, and I do believe that a military base is a better option.
1: And the Lewis family have increased their investment in Tottenham Hotspur. The Premier League football club's majority owners have put in another £120 million after a summer of heavy transfer spending.
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1: Continuing to feel fresher across the UK through the rest of the day with a mix of sunny spells and showers. That's the latest. I'm Johnny Freeman.
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5: Def Leppard have premiered a previously unreleased cover of the Beatles' classic 1968 song Revolution. The band recorded their version of the Lennon-McCartney tune for a TV advert. However, it wasn't used and remained in the band's vaults until now. Revolution features on Def Leppard's upcoming box set Volume 4, the fourth of six volumes showcasing the band's complete recorded output. Volume 4 is out on the 13th of November in multiple formats. Rush will be celebrated this weekend at the Rock and Roll Hall of Fame for an extended party in Cleveland. Rush the Rock Hall runs Thursday through Sunday, bringing 4 days of special programming as the band returns to the city to launch their career for a pair of shows. The event will feature newly displayed artifacts from Geddy Lee, Alex Lifeson and Neil Peart, along with work from longtime Rush designer Hugh Syme. And finally, a new Tom Petty 50th anniversary box set will come out this autumn and features a new unreleased track called Parade of Looms. Origins 1971 to 1978 will delve into the vaults, tracing the early years of Tom Petty and the Heartbreakers, and will be available in multiple formats on the 6th of November. And that's music news on Planet Rock.
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6: Right, well, I know I'm not the first to say it, but this might be the first time you're hearing it today. Today marks 100 days to Christmas. Can you believe it? It's like, what is it? 22 degrees? Doesn't feel very Christmassy. 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

0: AC/DC, You Shook Me All Night Long here on Planet Rock. I'm Darren Reddick coming to you from the Growlery in deepest, darkest Surrey with you till 7 o'clock this evening. We've got the Rock Block at 6. If you were listening to the music news a few minutes ago, you may well have heard about Tom Petty's new song, unreleased song, called Parade of Loons. Well, guess what? I'm going to play it for you in just a couple of minutes' time, right after we take care of number 50 of our top 100 greatest songs of the 70s. It's Alice.
1: 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Number 50.

That's number 50 of the top 100 greatest songs of the 70s. Alice Cooper schools out here on Planet Rock. Alice is here next month promoting his new book, Devil on My Shoulder, and he'll be out and about doing his spoken word thing. You can check out details on that at planetrock.com. And this, I mentioned this a couple of minutes ago, this really just landed, seriously, almost like minutes ago, really. It's the new one from Tom Petty. This is a song that was put together. It was never released, but it was put together in between the first two Heartbreakers albums. Draws from the band's first experience of being mobbed while on the road, and the song catches the curiosity and unease of that moment, and they started to stretch out when recording this, but it's never been released, so you're among the first to hear this. This is Tom Petty and Parade of Loons. Check it out.

0: Joan Jett, Crimson and Clover, here on Planet Rock. Before that, what'd you think? New Tom Petty music called Parade of Loons. L-O-O-N-S, Loons. What'd you think of that? Is coming out as part of a new comprehensive box set called Origins 1971 and 1978. It's part of the 50th anniversary celebrations of Tom Petty and the Heartbreakers. It's been put out by the Tom Petty Estate. And that box set lands on November the 6th. All right. Now you've got all the information. This will be on the final exam, by the way. Okay, in just a couple of minutes' time, we're going to get back into our top 100 greatest songs of the 70s. Number 49, well, we're heading to Dino's.
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0: There's Planet Rock stocks, Friday night headliners, the Temperance Movement, and Caught in the Middle. Thursday headliners, Ricky Warwick, Saturday, Magnum, and Sunday, Jeff Tate, playing Operation Mindcrime in full. 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I think there are a few straggler tickets left. That's not what they're actually called, but there are a few tickets that haven't sold. Not many, though. 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Now, the boys are back in town, don't you know?
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Thin Lizzy, the boys are back in town. That's number 49 on our top 100 greatest songs of the 1970s. Again, that's a bit of a surprise. That's a huge, huge song. I'd have thought it would be a little bit closer to number one than that. But hey-oh, that's the way these things go. And before that, I was talking about the temperance movement. One thing I forgot to mention with regards to Planet Rockstock is the Wednesday night curry night. We've got an actual Iron Maiden there. Nico McBrain is the special guest on that. But again, head to planetrock.com/tickets for all the details. While you're doing that, here's the new one from Floor Jansen. This is called Bring Me Silence.

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0: That straight between the eyes, bent out of shape era of Rainbow was just so melodic with Jolynn Turner out in front, and that's a great example of it. Street of Dreams. And before that, Flori Jansson's new one, Bring Me Silence, here on Planet Rock. Well, we'll get back into our countdown. In at number 48 is a song that, well, it has everything to do with the cowbell. First, though, we'll play something from Rush. Yay!
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0: M1 southbound, Leicestershire and Northamptonshire. There's queuing traffic. Two lanes are closed due to a broken down camper van between Junction 19 for the Catthorpe Interchange and Junction 18, the A5 for Rugby. M25 anti-clockwise in Hertfordshire. There's queuing traffic due to an earlier accident between Junction 25, the A10 for Enfield, and Junction 24, the A111 for Potter's Bar. And in Manchester, the M62 eastbound, there's one lane closed in slow traffic due to a vehicle fire just before Junction 12, the M60 Eccles Interchange.
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0: So good. 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Blue Oyster called Don't Fear the Reaper on Planet Rock. In at number 48 on our top 100 greatest songs of the 70s. Rush. Before that, Rush will make an appearance tomorrow afternoon on our chart countdown, but that's all I am saying. More immediately, though, we got the news on the way. We've also got information about Make Me a Winner. We'll get the hour started with some Stone Temple Pilots.
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9: The top stories this hour. Suffolk police say they're keeping an open mind on the disappearance of a three-year-old boy.
10: This is being treated as a missing person investigation at this stage, and there is nothing to indicate anything sinister or any element of criminality has taken place.
9: Superintendent Tom Pearce has been speaking 24 hours after Noah Woods went missing in Brantham. Noah, who is autistic and non-verbal, is believed to have run off from a playground. A lake's been cordoned off as part of a huge search effort involving emergency services and hundreds of volunteers. Liz and Vicky Willis have told us why they wanted to help.
11: We have kids, so we know they like to hide and get in a bit weirder places, so just sort of, search everywhere we can, really.
12: It just hits a lot closer to home when you actually come here and you've seen the place that he's sort of disappeared from.
9: Next, soaring fuel prices and airfares have pushed up inflation to a five-month high in August. The rate at which prices are rising came in at 3.1%. The Prime Minister says he understands the strengths of feeling about migration, but there must be a fair plan. People living in the Oxfordshire village of Piddington symbolically voted to leave the UK in protest at plans to house more than 1,200 asylum seekers nearby.

0: Shadow Home Secretary Chris Philp has given his take.
1: This should be a massive wake-up call for the government. The people of Piddington are speaking for the whole country. The whole country is sick of illegal immigrants being allowed to enter our country and get accommodated, whether it's in hotels, flats or military sites.
0: An ex-police sergeant has been jailed for 4 years after asking a colleague to send him a sex tape of a suspect. Paul Street's been found guilty of misconduct in a public office. Tributes are being paid to the playwright and novelist Bonnie Greer, who's died following a brief illness. The 77-year-old was born in Chicago and moved to Britain in the 1980s. And if you saw any massive queues outside some shops on your way to work this morning, you're not alone. Hundreds of people were outside retailers before they opened to get their hands on special edition Pokemon cards.
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0: 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That's the latest. I'm Johnny Freeman.
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0: You got it on Planet Rock with Stone Temple Pilots' Interstate Love Song. I'm Darren Reddick. Here with you till 7 o'clock this evening. At 6 o'clock, we got the Rock Block, an hour's worth of music put together by a Planet Rock listener. I'll tell you how you can make one of your own, and I'll tell you what you can expect from tonight's a little bit later on. But right now, we're in the midst of the top 100 greatest songs of the 70s. Let me bring you up to speed, okay? Just since I've been on air since 2 o'clock, we've had School's Out by Alice Cooper, Boys Are Back in Town by Thin Lizzy, and Don't Fear the Reaper by Blue Oyster Cult, which we had just a little while ago. So that's 50, 49, and 48. So I think it's time to get into number 47. This is one that's going to remind you of the first Wayne's World movie, I think. If not, it might just remind you of Sweet.
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1: Number

There's a sweet ballroom blitz on Planet Rock's top 100 greatest songs of the 70s in at number 47. And happy belated birthday to Andy Scott. I think he celebrated his 80th earlier this week with a couple of gigs in Wales. So it's good to see that they're still out there getting it done. This is Planet Rock with The Cult on the other side of Shinedown's most recent offering. This is called Young Again.

0: is The Cult and Little Devil on Planet Rock. The new one from Shinedown before that, song called Young Again, with a song from The Who on the way that certainly at the end of the song, you get a real sense of The Who messing around in the studio going, hey, what's this button do?
1: Well, stocks last.
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0: M62 eastbound in Cheshire, there are two lanes closed and very slow traffic due to a broken down lorry. Between Junction 11, the A574 for Birchwood, and Junction 12, the M60 at the Eccles Interchange. And in North Lanarkshire, the M80 southbound is partially blocked due to a shed load at the Link Road to the M73 South Carriageway. It does appear that traffic is coping well, though.
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Van Halen, When It's Love on Planet Rock, and before that, The Who with The Real Me. On a week where we are absolutely flush, we got so much going on, it's hard to keep up, and so all I can do is feed you the information that I think you'll be interested in. In this case, aside from the 100 greatest songs of the 70s, which we'll get back to in a minute, we have Francis Rossi tickets to give away this week. We've been doing that all week, and congratulations to all of our winners so far. The next song you want to be listening for is Status Quo's Two-Way Traffic, because that indicates that tickets for Southend on October 18th and Edinburgh on November 1st are in play, okay? So listen out specifically for Status Quo's Two-Way Traffic. When you hear it, you'll have until the end of that hour to enter the competition by emailing to win@planetrock.com, including your name, address, phone number, and which gig you'd like to go to. So listen out for Status Quo's Two-Way Traffic to win tickets to go see Francis Rossi at Southend or Edinburgh. Okay? I think that's pretty clear. I hope it is. You can always email me and I'll tell you personally. But I think that was pretty clear. How about some Hailstorm?

0: from Very Heavy, Very Humble, Uriah Heep and Gypsy. From 1970, actually, right at the beginning of the decade. In at number 46 on our top 100 greatest songs of the 70s. And we'll continue with that not too long from now. Look at what's at number 45. In the meantime, I've lined up some Rolling Stones for you in just a tick.
1: So, and you're done. Just synchronize the AI index.
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Hey there, Ian Danta here. Just a reminder that I'm sitting in on Planet Rock Breakfast all this week whilst Paul Anthony's taking a well-earned breather. Back tomorrow morning when you wake up from 6 a.m. with another letter to bring you on the Planet Rock alphabet, a full English or full something before 8 a.m. and the Planet Rock years, a mystery year to guess at in the final hour. So make sure you join me for Planet Rock Breakfast tomorrow morning from 6 a.m.

0: Wild Heart sitting on top of the world here on Planet Rock, where music news is on the way. Regular news, Make Me a Winner news is coming up. And, of course, we continue with our top 100 greatest songs of the 70s. We're looking at number 45, which is about a motorcycle.
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13: The top stories this hour. Police say they're doing all they can to urgently search for a missing three-year-old boy in Suffolk. It's now been more than 24 hours since Noah Woods was last seen in Brantham. Our reporter Jasmine Oak is there.
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13: Next, higher fuel prices and airfares have seen inflation rise again. The rate of price rises reached 3.1% in August. The Conservatives say we're paying the price for Labour's choices, but the Prime Minister, Andy Burnham, disagrees.
17: VAT will come off electricity bills in a few weeks' time. It's why we're taking action on bus fares and other things, just to give people that little bit of help.
13: A man and a woman have denied murdering a baby in a Lincolnshire town. A two-month-old was found dead at a property in Bourne almost 3 years ago. Two 26-year-olds face a trial in June next year. Signs have been placed outside an Oxfordshire village hall declaring the area a principality. Piddington's residents symbolically voted to leave the UK in protest at plans to house asylum seekers nearby. King Charles has been meeting teams who responded to a major wildfire in the Scottish Highlands. Flames burned in the Cairngorms National Park for almost 5 weeks during the summer. And Sunderland are getting ready for their first European football match in more than five decades.
18: It's just massive, isn't it?
19: We've waited a long time, had a lot of ups and downs on the way.
13: Those fans will be watching their team host AZ Alkmaar in the Europa League tonight. The Black Cats were playing in League One 4 years ago.
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1: Heavy rain at times for some parts of the UK tonight, and a mix of sunny spells and showers tomorrow. That's the latest. I'm Johnny Freeman.
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3: Def Leppard have premiered a previously unreleased cover of the Beatles' classic 1968 song Revolution. The band recorded their version of the Lennon-McCartney tune for a TV advert. However, it wasn't used and remained in the band's vaults until now. Revolution features on Def Leppard's upcoming box set Volume 4, the fourth of six volumes showcasing the band's complete recorded output. Volume 4 is out on the 13th of November in multiple formats. Rush will be celebrated this weekend at the Rock and Roll Hall of Fame for an extended party in Cleveland. Rush the Rock Hall runs Thursday through Sunday, bringing 4 days of special programming as the band returns to the city to launch their career for a pair of shows. The event will feature newly displayed artifacts from Geddy Lee, Alex Lifeson and Neil Peart, along with work from longtime Rush designer Hugh Syme. And finally, a new Tom Petty 50th anniversary box set will come out this autumn and features a new unreleased track called Parade of Loons. Origins 1971 to 1978 will delve into the vaults, tracing the early years of Tom Petty and the Heartbreakers, and will be available in multiple formats on the 6th of November. And that's music news on Planet Rock.
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0: A song that was apt in 1986 when it came out and still packs a punch. Genesis, Land of Confusion here on Planet Rock. I'm Darren Reddick, coming to you from the Growlery in deepest, darkest Surrey with you till 7 o'clock this evening. Rock Block is at 6 o'clock, an hour of music selected by a Planet Rock listener. And there's some good stuff in there tonight, as there always is, let's be honest. But this week, we're counting down the top 100 greatest songs of the 70s. Let me bring you up to speed over the last hour. We only had two in the last hour, number 47 and 46. 47 was The Sweets' Ballroom Blitz, and 46 was Uriah Heep's Gypsy. That's because Gypsy is a long song. So, you know, we try to cram in as much as we can. And gosh darn it, we've got an epic coming up in just a little bit as well. Although, coming in at number 45, this one ain't no slouch. It's a bit long. About, well, 420. Maybe not. It's about a motorcycle, though.
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I mean, I know it's about a motorcycle, but every time I hear that song, for some reason, in my mind, the Silver Machine is a dirigible. It's a blimp. I don't know why. Maybe because the Goodyear blimp was silver-ish, right? Hawkwind and Silver Machine coming in at number 45 on Planet Rock's Top 100 Greatest Songs of the 70s. Foo Fighters on the way after a song from Robert John and the Wreck that sounds like it could be used for a toothpaste commercial. Put your money where your mouth is.

0: Foo Fighters, my hero on Planet Rock. We're having conversation in the office about who might be headlining Download Festival this year. I mean, we know nothing, but we were speculating that Foo Fighters could be a prime target there. They've never played it. Can you believe Foo Fighters have never played Download Festival? How weird is that? Anyway, perhaps, again, we know nothing, but I think there's going to be an announcement in early November, I think is when they normally do it. We'll let you know. Anyhow, coming up in just a couple of minutes' time, we'll get into an epic at number 44 on our top 100 greatest songs from the 70s.
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0: M1 southbound, South Yorkshire. There's queuing traffic in one lane closed due to recovery work between Junction 31, the A57 for Sheffield Worksop, and Junction 30, the A616 for Worksop and Sheffield South. Meanwhile, in Kent, the M26 eastbound is partially blocked, queuing traffic due to an obstruction on the road just after Junction 5 for the M25. And the M6 southbound, Sandbatch in Cheshire, is one lane closed and very slow traffic due to an accident between Junction 17, the A534 for Sandbatch and Crewe, and Junction 16, the A500 for Stoke-on-Trent and Crewe.
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1: 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Number 44.

There's Budgie and Bread Fan on Planet Rock. That's number 44 on Planet Rock's top 100 greatest songs of the 70s. It's a song and a band that I think probably owes a debt of gratitude to Metallica. I think quite a lot of people, and I will put my hand up and say myself included, had never heard of Budgie before Metallica covered that song on Garage Inc. And I know that it was also the B-side earlier than that for Harvester of Sorrow. So, yeah. A slight nod of acknowledgement to Metallica, I think. Maybe working at Planet Rock, I would have encountered Budgie more than I would have in the United States, but I don't think they broke over there. Anyhow, in a couple of minutes' time, I've got a fantastic, very short song to counter Bread Fan.

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0: The Ramones and Blitzkrieg Bop here on Planet Rock. That's the kind of thing that you're going to hear tonight at 9 o'clock on Anarchy in the UK, part two of our 50th anniversary celebrations of punk. Lots of great stuff on there. Maybe there will be some Ramones. Maybe not. Maybe there will be Slaughter and the Dogs. Maybe Susie and the Banshees. Maybe Buzzcocks. All of it. Actually, all of it is there, but don't tell anybody I said so. Particularly not Jake Burns, because Jake Burns from Stiff Little Fingers is our host. As I said, it's part two of 50 Years of Punk Anarchy in the UK. That's happening tonight at 9 o'clock. And if you missed part one, well, that's on Rayo. You can check it out in your own time. Stand by in just a few minutes. I'm going to play you something rather excellent from Rival Sons.
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0: And Cinderella, if you don't like it, will get us up towards the news here on Planet Rock. And almost immediately after the news, we're going to get right back into our 100 Greatest Songs of the 70s, at number 43. It's a song that I feel like, I think it's about time.
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0: All right, time is running out for your chance to win a bonus 5K for Christmas and Halloween and Thanksgiving and Guy Fawkes. 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
15: The top stories this hour. Police say they're keeping an open mind about the disappearance of a 3-year-old boy in Suffolk, but they don't believe anything sinister has happened. It's now been more than a day since Noah Woods, whose autistic, partially deaf and non-verbal, vanished in Brantham. Mother and daughter Dawn and Shania Jeffers have been telling us why they set off from Birmingham early this morning to help search.
16: We're behind the parents, his family, you know, all of them, and also the whole community, you know, and it really touched our heart. It wasn't a problem for us to come, we put petrol in and we come.
15: Next, experts are blaming another increase in inflation on higher fuel prices and airfares pushed up by the Middle East war. The rate of price rises reached 3.1% in August. A right-wing extremist who discussed putting poisonous mushrooms into the food of Jews and Muslims has been jailed for 5 years. 46-year-old Ivan Jennings from Stafford admitted encouraging terrorism. Two senior army officers have been cleared of failing to deal with allegations made by a teenage soldier who later took her own life. Chasley Beck was sexually assaulted by a senior colleague 5 months before her death in 2021. The Prime Minister says he understands the public's strength of feeling about migration.
17: The key thing is to make sure we have got a grip on the immigration system and that we're bringing the number of crossings down.
15: Andy Burnham's responded to an Oxfordshire village voting in a symbolic referendum to become an independent state. Piddington residents have done it in protest at plans to house asylum seekers nearby. And a 53-year-long wait for European football for Sunderland comes to an end tonight.
18: You have to make the most of nights like this.
19: It is very significant and I'm so happy.
20: Supporters and the team and the new owners definitely deserve it, so it's great to be here.
15: Those fans have told us this evening's Europa League game with AZ Alkmaar will be special regardless of the result. The Black Cats finished 7th in the Premier League last season to book their spot.
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15: Heavy rain at times for some parts of the UK tonight and a mix of sunny spells and showers tomorrow. That's the latest. I'm Johnny Freeman.
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9: 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Number 43.

Well, that's just the best, I think. I mean, it's not the best because if it were the best, it would be in at number one. But for my money, just an absolute belter of a song. Time by Pink Floyd coming in at number 43 on Planet Rock's Top 100 Greatest Songs of the 70s. I'm Darren Reddick here with you till 7 o'clock this evening. Let me bring you up to speed. Let's do what's happened this afternoon, shall we? Starting at 2 o'clock, we had Alice Cooper's School's Out at number 50. Thin Lizzy's The Boys Are Back in Town. Blue Oyster Cult, Don't Fear the Reaper. Sweet Ballroom Blitz, Uriah Heep's Gypsy. Hawkwind Silver Machine, Budgie's Bread Fan. And then there you go, at number 43, Pink Floyd's Time. We'll get to number 42 in a couple of minutes' time, not too long from now. First, though, we've got some Cheap Trick on the other side of a reimagined song by Bruce Dickinson. This is Change of Heart.

0: Cheap Trick and Southern Girls, a song that I would imagine is about girls who are from, I don't know, Alabama and Mississippi or maybe South America. I'm not sure, but pretty sure they're not singing about people who grew up south of Watford. I could be wrong. Could be totally wrong. I don't know. Okay. Well, we're going to get to number 42 on the top 100 greatest songs of the 70s not too long from now. First, though, listen up. Flathead Rock. Well, if you won Make Me a Winner on Friday, you would get every single penny of £555,000 in your bank account that night. Jackie scored $500,000 last week. She's still not over it.
1: Honestly, it's amazing. 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I literally don't have to worry.
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20: Travel.
0: M26 eastbound in Kent. There's start-stop traffic due to an earlier accident just after Junction 5 for the M25. There's congestion to the anti-clockwise M25 as well on the approach. Near Bristol, the M49 northbound is partially blocked. There's queuing traffic due to an obstruction on the road between Junction 18 for the M5 and the Prince of Wales Bridge at Junction 22. And the M56 eastbound in Cheshire is partially blocked, queuing traffic due to an obstruction on the road just after Junction 14 for Chester services in Helsby, with congestion back to the M53 at Junction 15.
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Kansas Fight Fire with Fire, back to back with The Answer and Come Follow Me. The Answer are going to be doing an exclusive one-off show for us at next year's Winter's End Festival as our Sunday headliner. Friday headliner is Bywater Call. Saturday it's Stone Broken, another exclusive one-off appearance. And we're back at Treco Bay Holiday Park the 28th to the 31st of January. 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It's going to be great. There's still bands to be announced for Winter's End Festival. Keep it here on Planet Rock. And actually, this next band is going to be there as well. New music from Caitlin Crisco and The Broadcast. 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

0: In at number 42 of our top 100 greatest songs of the 70s, that is indeed Status Quo and Caroline. That is not the song you're looking for to win Francis Rossi tickets, though. These are not the droids you're looking for. The Status Quo song that you are looking for to win Francis Rossi tickets is Two-Way Traffic, to win tickets to see Francis in Southend or Edinburgh, okay? All right, not that one. Very specifically, Two-Way Traffic. So when you hear that song, okay, when you hear that, you'll have until the end of that hour to enter our competition to win at planetrock.com. That's the email address. Include your name, address, and phone number and which gig you'd like to go to. All right. And, well, be ready to go. It'll happen at some point. We got tickets all week long. Thanks for playing. We will get into number 41 right before we get to all the things that have to do with Make Me a Winner and our 5K bonus today. And then, of course, at 6 o'clock, it's the Rock Block. But number 41 is on the way, and it's a song that'll sum it up, memories of F1, really.
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0: In at number 41, Fleetwood Mac and The Chain on Planet Rock's top 100 greatest songs of the 70s. Okay, you've waited long enough. Let's do this.
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0: So today marks 100 days till Christmas, and today only we're giving you the chance to kick off the countdown with an extra 5K for Christmas. We've selected one number at random from everyone who entered Make Me a Winner between 6 a.m. and 5 p.m. today, and winning 5K for Christmas is Lee.
2: That's awesome. Amazing. That's brilliant. So I'm going to be able to, like, get my daughter something she really wants and really deserves. I think she'd really like a new phone, because she's completely smashed her mobile phone and she's 12 years old and they can't live without their gadgets. I can't believe I've just won £5,000 for Christmas.
0: Congratulations, Lee. There's more chances to win with a massive £555,000 to be won on Friday. And keep listening. I'll tell you how you can get in the draw in just a few minutes after the news. Good luck.

0: All right, it's almost time for tonight's Rock Block. In just a few minutes, we'll get into it with Steve Rodham from Warrington, who's chosen the songs this evening. Got a really great version of a Led Zeppelin song, although not sung by Led Zeppelin. Rolling Stones and Samantha Fish, as well as a deeper Blackstone Cherry song, coming up in tonight's Rock Block in just a few.
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7: First this hour, some breaking news. Police have just confirmed a body's been found in the search for a missing three-year-old boy in a Suffolk village.
8: First and foremost, our thoughts are with Noah's family and all those who knew him. Since Noah was reported as missing, vast number of our officers and staff have been deployed in numerous functions in the search for Noah and the support for his family.
7: Superintendent Tom Pearce has given an update on an investigation into Noah Woods' disappearance in Brantham just over a day ago. Hundreds of volunteers have joined emergency services in their efforts. Higher fuel prices and airfares have seen inflation rise again. The rate of price rises reached 3.1% in August. The Conservatives say we're paying the price for Labour's choices, but the Prime Minister Andy Burnham disagrees.
9: VAT will come off electricity bills in a few weeks' time. It's why we're taking action on bus fares and other things, just to give people that little bit of help.
7: It's understood the man accused of pushing a woman into the path of a bus in London almost 10 years ago has died. Nicholas Brandram, who was 44, was found dead at an address in the city yesterday. He'd been arrested in June in connection with the 2017 incident. Signs have been placed outside an Oxfordshire village hall declaring the area a principality. Piddington's residents symbolically voted to leave the UK in protest at plans to house asylum seekers nearby. The government says it understands migration concerns, but the Conservatives' Shadow Home Secretary Chris Philp wants action to be taken.
10: This should be a massive wake-up call for the government. The people of Piddington are speaking for the whole country. The whole country is sick of illegal immigrants being allowed to enter our country and get accommodated, whether it's in hotels, flats or military sites.
7: Tributes are being paid to the playwright and novelist Bonnie Greer, who's died following a brief illness. The 77-year-old was born in Chicago and moved to Britain in the 1980s. And Sunderland are getting ready to play in Europe for the first time since 1973. They're hosting AZ Alkmaar in the Europa League this evening.
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7: Heavy rain at times for some parts of the UK tonight and a mix of sunny spells and showers tomorrow. That's the latest. I'm Johnny Freeman.
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11: Def Leppard have premiered a previously unreleased cover of the Beatles' classic 1968 song Revolution. The band recorded their version of the Lennon-McCartney tune for a TV advert. However, it wasn't used and remained in the band's vaults until now. Revolution features on Def Leppard's upcoming box set Volume 4, the fourth of six volumes showcasing the band's complete recorded output. Volume 4 is out on the 13th of November in multiple formats. Rush will be celebrated this weekend at the Rock and Roll Hall of Fame for an extended party in Cleveland. Rush the Rock Hall runs Thursday through Sunday, bringing 4 days of special programming as the band returns to the city to launch their career for a pair of shows. The event will feature newly displayed artifacts from Geddy Lee, Alex Lifeson and Neil Peart, along with work from longtime Rush designer Hugh Syme. And finally, a new Tom Petty 50th anniversary box set will come out this autumn and features a new unreleased track called Parade of Loons. Origins 1971 to 1978 will delve into the vaults, tracing the early years of Tom Petty and the Heartbreakers, and will be available in multiple formats on the 6th of November. And that's music news on Planet Rock.
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0: Christmas, and we're giving you the chance to kick off the countdown with an extra 5K for Christmas. We've selected one number at random from everyone who entered Make Me a Winner between 6 a.m. and 5 p.m. today. And winning 5K for Christmas is Lee from the West Midlands.
1: That's awesome. Amazing. That's brilliant. So I'm going to be able to, like, get my daughter something she really wants and really deserves. I think she'd be like, really like a new phone, because she's completely smashed her mobile phone and she's 12 years old and they can't live without their gadgets. I can't believe I've just won £5,000 for Christmas.
0: Once again, congratulations to Lee. There's more chances to win a massive £555,000. 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
0: All right, let's get into tonight's ROCK Block. Steve Rodham from Warrington has chosen the song tonight. We've got some Blackstone Cherry, slightly deeper track from them. Samantha Fish and the Rolling Stones. We're going to start with a song you're well familiar with, but perhaps not the version you're familiar with. It's Heart

0: Blackstone Cherry, Things My Father Said, part of tonight's Rock Block, put together by Steve Rodham from Warrington. And he starts off with a tribute to a different rock blocker, interestingly. He says, I always enjoy the rock block, but the one that you played on the 9th of September from Steve Davis, brilliant driving theme, but why wasn't it snooker themed, he says. I'm sure he's sick and tired of hearing that. That's what he says, not me. Anyway, that drove me to submit my own. Tom Robinson Band and a less often played Jimi Hendrix track in the same rock block was absolutely worth a listen. And I encourage anybody to do a rock block of your own. I'll tell you how you can do that in a little while's time, but we're going to continue with Steve's rock block in just a couple of minutes. Got music from Nickelback, Audioslave, and Janis Joplin, but not that one.
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18: Obstruction in the road in Bristol on the M49 restricted northbound from the M5 Junction 18 to the Prince of Wales Bridge. That's the M4 Junction 22. Long delays taking place there. Kent M26 coastbound after the M25 Junction 5. The accident's now cleared. Traffic is now beginning to ease. And in the West Midlands, M6 northbound, the accident's now cleared and the long delays are over. From Junction 6, Spaghetti Junction up to Great Bar, Junction 7. That's the latest for Planet Rock. Traffic and travel.
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0: Scientists say the human brain can only handle so much rock in one sitting. 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

0: You know, Janis didn't write much of her stuff. In fact, that song, A Woman Left Lonely, was written by Dan Penn and Spooner Oldham. This is part of tonight's Rock Block that's been put together by Steve Rodham from Warrington, who says, it's just a random collection of artists I've discovered through Planet Rock. Songs that have awesome videos, songs that are too good to set to one side, and a track that, if you don't play, will cause me to burn your house down. And a few that I just love, and so should everyone else. I'm worried. Which song have I left off? I'm going to have to beef up the security. Anyway, Steve's Rock Block continues in a couple of minutes' time, and I'll tell you how you can make one of your own as well.
1: Okay, 7 stops to write this best man speech. Hi, I'm Liam. And I've got nothing. Start funny. Funny's good. I beef her. He'd never forgive me. What about friendship is a journey? Ugh, cringe. Come on. That's it. In year 5, Dan had the bright idea.
2: Cracking the best man speech. On the train, you can.
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1: Gloucestershire M49, obstruction in the road, restricted northbound at the M4 Prince of Wales Bridge, junction 22. It's partially blocked there northbound, long delays ongoing. Then taking things to Cheshire, the M56 eastbound, the accident's now cleared, but you still do have traffic congestion just after junction 14 for Chester services. And in West Yorkshire, the M62 accident's now cleared, you're moving well again eastbound from junction 29, Lofthouse to junction 30, Rothwell. All lanes have been reopened. That's the latest for Planet Rock, traffic and travel.

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0: All right, that's going to do it for our Rock Block tonight. My thanks to Steve Rodham from Warrington. If you'd like to do a Rock Block of your own, head to planetrock.com/rockblock. 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I'm Darren Reddick, and I am out of time. 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
3: The top stories this hour. Police in Suffolk say the body of a child has been found in the search for a three-year-old boy, Noah Woods, who was non-verbal and partially deaf, went missing from the village of Brantham yesterday afternoon. Superintendent Tom Pearce has confirmed a body was discovered in Decoy Pond.
4: Formal identification has yet to take place, but the family of Noah Woods have been informed of this development. The discovery of the body is currently being treated as not suspicious, but unexplained.
3: Hundreds of volunteers, including some from across the country, have been involved in the search. Next, it's understood a man arrested after a woman was pushed in front of a bus on London's Putney Bridge has been found dead at his home. 44-year-old Nicholas Brandram was reportedly arrested and then bailed in June in connection with an incident in 2017. Police say a man's death at a home in Chiswick is not being treated as suspicious. UK inflation has jumped to a five-month high. The rate of price rises accelerated last month to 3.1%, driven by the Middle East war. An Oxfordshire village has voted to leave the UK in a symbolic referendum held in protest against plans to house asylum seekers nearby. Residents in Piddington are against more than 1,000 male migrants living at a former military base. Parish chairman Tim McNally says they have safety concerns.
5: If you try and bring 1,250 men into a community and you put them into a fenced environment that's not really locked, it's open, you're going to have some strange behaviours going on there, a nuisance which will occur. Not for most of them. It's just a small number, and that small number will cause a lot of problems.
3: The government's insisting the site is designed to be self-contained. A 53-year-long wait for European football for Sunderland comes to an end tonight. They're hosting AZ Alkmaar in the opening game of their Europa League campaign. And male members of the House of Lords at Westminster have been told they'll be able to take off their ties under a new dress code. Peers have been told it will be their choice as part of an updated rulebook.
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3: Heavy rain at times for some parts of the UK tonight and a mix of sunny spells and showers tomorrow. That's the latest. I'm Johnny Freeman.
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6: As a singer-songwriter, one of the greatest things in my life is to go out on the road with my band, sing you my stories, and just come out and say, hey, it is truly the most wonderful thing. And I'm going to kick off this show with a song that describes exactly what

0: This is Bruce Springsteen with Born in the USA. You're listening to Planet Rock. Els Bailey here. And Danielle Nicole has gone and released a new album. The album is called Fireflies. It dropped at the end of August. And I'm going to play a track from this brilliant new album. This is called Gaslight. I think she sounds absolutely stunning.
1: Danielle!

0: Pearl Jam with Animal. Before that, you heard Danielle Nicole's brand new track, Gaslight, from her newest album, which is called Fireflies. You're listening to Planet Rock. Els Bailey here, and in just a little bit, you are going to hear a track from someone that I got to jam with in the middle of the Mediterranean. Find out who very soon.
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26: M49 in Gloucestershire, there's obstruction on the road. It's restricted northbound at the M4 Prince of Wales Bridge, which is Junction 22. Long delays ongoing northbound there. Worcestershire M42, obstruction on the road there. All traffic being temporarily held northbound from Junction 2, Hopwood Park Services, up to Bromsgrove Junction 1. And in Cheshire, the M56, the accident's now cleared. Traffic's moving well again eastbound just after Chester Services, Junction 14. That's the latest for Planet Rock Traffic and Travel.
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taken from his album Slow Gin, which dropped in 2007. That's Joe Bonamassa and Bull Peen Hammer. And I got to jam with Joe Bonamassa and Jimmy Vivino as part of the Keeping the Blues Alive at Sea Cruise in the Mediterranean in 2022. We reimagined Beau Diddley's You Can't Judge a Book, and it was truly one of the most memorable moments. What a setting, what a band. Yeah, I will never forget that. You're listening to Planet Rock. I'm Els Bailey, and I have a lovely listener email from Frank, who says, "Hey Els, I listen to Planet Rock every day, no matter where I am, and I heard you plug your album earlier. I didn't know you were a singer. Shame on me. After a few mins on YouTube, I'm now going home tonight to download all your music. Headphones on and crank it up. I just wanted to say thanks for plugging yourself. What a voice. I'm hooked. Frank." Well, Frank, welcome to the party. I'm absolutely delighted that you now know I'm a singer as well as being a presenter on Planet Rock. I've actually done the singing thing for much, much longer than I've been a presenter here, but I'm so glad that I get to do both. And I'm not going to lie, sometimes I find it weird playing my own music on this show, but lots of people request it, so I'm deeply, deeply grateful for that. As you are new to the party, I should probably let you know that I'm going on tour as part of my Can't Take My Story Away tour. It started at the beginning of the year. We let it, you know, lie over festival season, but the tour is cranking back up in October. It starts on the 10th in Lichfield, and then I go to Carlisle on the 11th for the Rock and Blues Festival there, and then I'm well into my UK headline tour, 15th in Stroud, then we head to Exeter, then we go to Trowbridge, 18th we're in Shrewsbury, then take a little break, I head to Spain, but I come back and finish the UK tour, Southampton, 26th of November, the Stables in Milton Keynes, it's almost sold out, on the 27th, and then on the 28th we close the tour at the Apex in Bury St Edmunds, one of my favourite places to play, and that is also almost sold out as well. So I'd love to see you on tour at any of these shows, and to celebrate the fact that I am a singer as well as being a presenter on Planet Rock, I'm going to play you a live track from my album Live at the Fire Station. This was the opening track from my Shining in the Half Light tour. This is called The Game.

ZZ Top with Sharp Dressed Man. You're listening to Planet Rock. I'm Els Bailey. And now it's time for my weekly feature, Putting Down Roots, where I share my love of Americana and I share my love of roots rock. And I'm a huge fan of a band called Morgan Way. They have opened for me many times on tour. I've played them many times on this show. But I'm so excited because for the first time in 10 years, S.J. Mortimer, their front woman, is releasing her own solo music. And I think this song is utterly brilliant. It's written with a friend of mine called Justina Kelly in Nashville. And the song is called Numb. Get your ears around this. What a voice, what a song, S.J. This is phenomenal.

Red Hot Chili Peppers, Higher Ground. And before that, we had the brand new track from SJ Mortimer. It is out now. The song is called Numb. And SJ is heading out on the road in October. On the 23rd, you can find her in Manchester. On the 24th, she's in Glasgow. 27th, Birmingham. 28th, in Brighton. And she closes out her October tour at the Water Rats in London on the 29th. Go find her. Tickets are on sale now. She is just such an amazing, amazing stage performer with incredible music. That is SJ Mortimer. You're listening to Planet Rock. Els Bailey here, and I've got another lovely email to read you. If you want to send me an email, you can drop me an email at els@planetrock.com. You can request a song. You can tell me where you're going to see me on the road this autumn. I love to hear from you. And this is from Elaine and Steve, who say, "Hi, Els. We listen to your Saturday morning show and love it. It's great when you play your songs. You mentioned your autumn tour, so I got online and I booked to see you at the Brook in Southampton, our hometown. Good luck with the tour. See you in Southampton on the 26th of November. Hugs from Elaine and Steve." Well, Elaine and Steve, I cannot wait to see you at the Brook in Southampton. It's been a very long time since I've been there, so I'm so excited to come back. I love getting to meet everyone on the road. I love to meet the fans, and it's also so great to meet other artists on the road. And a band that I've become a really big fan of are the Zach Schultz Gang. They are, oh my goodness, what a climb they are having, and it's so, so great to see. I've got the new track from them now. This is called Hellhounds on My Trail.

0: I'm Els Bailey. You're listening to Planet Rock. I'll be here same time, same place next week. So tune in then. Stick with us right now because Law's guest is up with a slice of Americana. It's Stateside.
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21: The top stories this hour. A body's been found in a pond by police searching for a missing three-year-old boy in Suffolk. Noah Woods was last seen in a playground in Brantham yesterday afternoon. His disappearance prompted hundreds of volunteers.

0: Hugging, a very somber atmosphere, not saying much at all, and actually the police too, some of the officers, emotional.
1: Buckingham Palace has rejected claims made about the King in a book by Princess Diana's brother. Earl Spencer's memoir, being serialised in the Mail, suggests Charles said we'll forget her soon enough, just days after his ex-wife's death. In a rare statement, the palace says grief can colour memory in ways others do not recognise. A man suspected of being the so-called Putney Pusher has been found dead at his home in West London. Nicholas Brandram, who was 44, had been questioned in June on suspicion of pushing a woman into the path of an oncoming bus in London in 2017. A right-wing extremist who called for the killing of migrants and minorities he described as subhuman has been jailed for 5 years. 46-year-old Ivan Jennings admitted encouraging terrorism in online forums. Inflation increased to a five-month high in August on the back of soaring fuel prices and airfares. The Office for National Statistics says the rate came in at 3.1%. Economist Linda Ewes says today's figures are unsurprising.
2: Energy prices, as you'd imagine, on the back of this, will continue to go up. So when those get set in October and then again in the spring, I think you are going to see a significant translation into the cost for households and then therefore their disposable income.
1: And there's been a record number of complaints about water companies. The totals jumped by 84% in a year. From Sky News, I'm Ruth McKee.
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4: Def Leppard have premiered a previously unreleased cover of the Beatles' classic 1968 song Revolution. The band recorded their version of the Lennon-McCartney tune for a TV advert. However, it wasn't used and remained in the band's vaults until now. Revolution features on Def Leppard's upcoming box set Volume 4, the fourth of six volumes showcasing the band's complete recorded output. Volume 4 is out on the 13th of November in multiple formats. Rush will be celebrated this weekend at the Rock and Roll Hall of Fame for an extended party in Cleveland. Rush the Rock Hall runs Thursday through Sunday, bringing 4 days of special programming as the band returns to the city to launch their career for a pair of shows. The event will feature newly displayed artifacts from Geddy Lee, Alex Lifeson and Neil Peart, along with work from longtime Rush designer Hugh Syme. And finally, a new Tom Petty 50th anniversary box set will come out this autumn and features a new unreleased track called Parade of Loons. Origins 1971 to 1978 will delve into the vaults, tracing the early years of Tom Petty and the Heartbreakers, and will be available in multiple formats on the 6th of November. And that's music news on Planet Rock.
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6: Good evening, good afternoon, good morning. Well, who knows what time of day it is when you're listening to this particular broadcast. Apparently this show gets repeated during the week as well, due to popular demand. At least that's what they tell me. Anyway, this is Stateside and me, Loz Guest. An hour of Americana music in your immediate future, including the likes of Tom Petty, Ashley McBride. I've got Blue Sansino, a new one from Cassie Ashton. But right now, we'll kick off with something you might be familiar with. It's the Brothers Osborne and Headstone.

That was Eddie 9V there, or Eddie of the 9 Volts. Must come from a long line of 9 Volts, I would presume. Interesting surname. I should look into the lineage at some point. But that song was called Saratoga, and it was here on Planet Rock. And the brilliant The Brothers Osborne before that with Headstone. Yeah. Meanwhile, I've got this, actually. I really like it. I've been playing a little bit of Cassie Ashton's stuff here on the show, you might have noticed. She's been touted as the next big country rock superstar, and I can understand why, because she's pretty awesome. And this is a great new tune called Chrome Pony.

0: That song's got me nearly 20 years old, which is probably the last time I heard it, actually, but delighted to be reacquainted with Sun Volt and a song called Action there, which I suppose if you wanted to sort of give it a name, people like to put stuff in boxes, don't they? Neat and tidy, that would be sort of alternative country. That kind of, well, it's a bit quirky as well. Do you know what I mean? But yeah, great tune. Right, back soon. I've got some Tom Petty, Ashley McBride, and some new stuff from Wood Burnt Red here on Planet Rock.
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Don't get stuck in that Arkansas mud, will you? For years, I used to think that was pronounced Arkansas. I can't be the only person that ever thought that. I mean, seriously. I also used to think that Tucson was Tucson. I will qualify this by saying that I was a teenager when I thought that, and I was soon put right by my geography teacher. Thank you very much. Before Arkansas Mud, we had Tom Petty and the Heartbreakers here on Planet Rock. Up next, we'll get it a bit more local, well, at least to where I live in the West Midlands. This lot are out of Worcestershire. They're called Woodburnt Red, and they've got a whole sort of Brothers Osborne vibe going on. This track is called Best Things, and it's here on Planet Rock.

0: give away. Love that. I haven't played it in a while. I dug it out of my Americana music vault. It was languishing somewhere at the back, covered in cobwebs. So, yeah, I thought I'd give it an airing. But that was Blue Sudden and a great song called Evil Ways here on Planet Rock. All right, more Americana to come from the likes of the Black Keys. I've got a new one from Robert John and The Wreck, and also new music from Jaron Johnston. Stay there.
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Robert John and the Wreck. Quite a leery one for them, but I suppose they do vary their sound a bit. You know, they keep us guessing. That was called Put Your Money Where Your Mouth Is, and before that, the Black Keys ran right back. All right, up next here on Stateside, we've got some new stuff from Jaron Johnston. You might know Jaron from the Cadillac 3 lead singer. I've been playing this one a couple of weeks now. When he's not doing Cadillac 3 stuff, he's quite often writing music for other artists. He's prolific, he really is. But finally, he's got around to doing some of his own solo stuff, and this is his first single. This track is called Tear Me Up. And it's here on Planet Rock.

0: That'll do it for this week here on Stateside. Thank you for stopping by. I do appreciate it. And if you want to get in touch ahead of next week's program, all you got to do, drop me an email. It's Loz, L-O-Z, at planetrock.com. I'll be delighted to hear from you.
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17: The top stories this hour. Police have praised the hundreds of volunteers who helped search for a missing boy in Suffolk after recovering a body. Three-year-old Noma Woods disappeared from a playground in Brantham. The body was found in a pond 24 hours later. The news prompted emotional scenes at a leisure centre where locals were organising searches.
18: The mood literally dropped. We've been drawn to that area twice today and unfortunately the last time we were there he was found.
19: It hits like a dagger in a way. Trying to keep emotions in check has been difficult throughout the day.
20: It's a sad time, it really is, but the community here have been absolutely lovely.
17: A book claims the king said Princess Diana would be forgotten soon enough, just days after her death. Buckingham Palace has hit back at the suggestion in a book by her brother Earl Spencer, saying grief can cloud reason and colour memory. A man suspected of being the so-called Putney Pusher has been found dead at his home. 44-year-old Nicholas Brandrum was questioned in the summer.

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1: Hi, I'm Jake Burns, lead guitar player, singer, and main songwriter for Stiff Little Fingers. And welcome to Planet Rock's Anarchy in the UK, a show that celebrates the 50th anniversary of the UK punk rock explosion. We start this evening's jollification with a tune which, back in the summer of 77, seemed to threaten the moral fibre of Britain itself. This is a song that was released less than 2 weeks before Queen Elizabeth was due to celebrate her silver jubilee, marking 25 years on the throne. This is God Save the Queen.

Now, did that song actually reach number one in the UK singles charts in early June 77? We'll never know. Officially, Rod Stewart topped the charts with the double A-side of I Don't Want to Talk About It and The First Cut Is the Deepest, but there are those that believe that the powers that be intervened to ensure that the Sex Pistols were kept off the top spot. Certainly, the BBC issued a total radio and TV ban of the song on May 31st, and the Independent Broadcasting Authority followed suit, while certain retailers refused to stock the single on the grounds of bad taste. These draconian measures merely served to create a greater demand for a track that the average man in the street took as a direct assault on the monarchy. Housed in its now iconic sleeve, the single went on to sell over 250,000 copies. The sleeve itself was designed by Jimmy Reed, who would also employ his distinctive cut-and-paste approach on the band's Nevermind the Bollocks album. Reed helped set punk's visual tone, creating an aesthetic which fans embraced at the time and which continues to resonate to this day. Musically speaking, God Save the Queen also sounded like the kind of tune you could learn to play pretty quickly. In fact, a bunch of kids who'd seen the Pistols play live the previous year had already begun to form bands of their own as a result. Some of them had famously been at Manchester's Lesser Free Trade Hall on June the 4th, 1976. The World and his wife swear they were at that show, when records show there were actually no more than 50 people in attendance that night. Two of the people who'd organised the gig were Pete Shelley and Howard Devoto, both of whom had previously travelled down from Manchester to the Buckinghamshire College of Higher Education in High Wycombe to see the Pistols play on February 20th, 1976. Shelley and Devoto were in a local band who had changed the sensibilities of punk itself, adding a more emotive edge to the songs they wrote. They took 3 hours to record their first EP and 2 hours to mix it. Then they released it on their own label, New Hormones, and DIY punk culture was born. Buzzcocks was the band, Spiral Scratch was the EP, and this was the lead track, a tune that spoke to teenagers across the country who felt the very same sense of boredom.

First you heard Boredom, and then you heard Cranked Up Really High. Two tracks back-to-back by two Manchester bands, Buzzcocks and Slaughter and the Dogs. Both produced by Martin Hannett, the man who would also produce Joy Division's entire output, and who would be christened the architect of the so-called Manchester sound following his premature death from heart failure in 1991, aged only 42. Slaughter and the Dogs supported the Pistols at that lesser free trade gig on June 4th. Their name was inspired by David Bowie guitarist Mick Ronson's solo album Slaughter on 10th Avenue and Bowie's own Diamond Dogs, both released in 1974. Another Bowie devotee, who was now part of the Bromley contingent, a group of teenagers that followed the Pistols from show to show, was a young woman from Chislehurst called Susan Dalion. Soon she would put her own band together, and they would support the Pistols at London's 100 Club at a two-day punk festival in September 1976 alongside The Clash and Subway Sect. By then, she had rechristened herself Susie.

The first Susie and the Banshee single, Hong Kong Garden, a track that would usher in what became known as post-punk, a genre unto itself that adhered to punk's original insurrectionary spirit, but also expanded the genre's sonic palette and increased its lyrical internationalization. Susie would also become an iconic presence alongside the likes of Polystyrene from X-Ray Specs, The Slits Aria, and Blondie's Debbie Harry, women who drew on Patti Smith's impact and influence to deliver their own stories in a bid to smash the patriarchal tendencies of the music business as a whole. And just as we mentioned Patti Smith there, it's worth pointing out that her influence and the influence of those trailblazing women at the start of punk rock lasts to this day. I find it really interesting that current bands featured women much more than was the case back in 76, 77. And it just shows the influence that Patti Smith and the other artists of the time, the other female artists of the time, have had on young women to this day, help break the patriarchal grasp of the music business that seemed to almost a stranglehold back in 76, 77. So it only seems right and proper that we play something by the wonderful Miss Smith. This is Patti Smith.

0: time for a break. But when we return, we'll bring you a band very close to my heart who also tried to reflect exactly what was happening around them as punk continued to evolve.
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0: Celebrating the revolution that changed music forever. This is 50 Years of Punk.

Hi, this is Jake Burns from Stiff Little Fingers again, and that was My Lot on our first single, Suspect Device, a song that came about when I met with a couple of journalists in Belfast who became our managers, and one of whom, Gordon Ogilvy, became my co-songwriter for many years. And when we first met, Gordon handed me the lyrics of that song and said, "Do you think you could do anything with this?" And it totally reflected not just what I'd lived through and people I knew had lived through, but it was reflected from the eye of an outsider, which gave the thing a lot more power, in my opinion. The song itself was then recorded in a local radio station's jingle studio and took all of one afternoon to get down. We had to come back on the Tuesday to do the vocal because I'd stupidly lost my voice on the Saturday. We then sent off a copy of this to John Peel, who played it something like 10 nights in a row, which gave us our first step on the slippery ladder into the music business. And this next track is another Peel favourite. In fact, it's his favourite song of all time. It was released on Good Vibrations, a label that also emerged from a shop of the same name, the Belfast establishment owned by Terry Hooley, a man who championed the scene he saw around him in a remarkable manner. That scene also featured the likes of Rudy, Protex and The Outcasts. But of all the records released by Good Vibrations, none of them could top this.

0: Elder Tones and Teenage Kicks, followed by London band Chelsea and Right to Work. Two tunes that in 1978 were probably two sides of the same coin, expressing as they did the restlessness and, in the case of Chelsea, the hopelessness of youth. We'll take a break now, but when we return, we'll bring you a tune that continues punk's ability to observe the world in real terms and to accentuate its nihilism.
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The Devon-born, London-based Adverts here on Planet Rock, where we're celebrating 50 years of UK punk. That track dented the top 20 in September 1977 and secured the band an appearance on weekly TV show Top of the Pops, all while referencing American criminal Gary Gilmore, who insisted he be given the death penalty for the two murders he'd committed and demanded his eyes be donated to science. In many respects, that tune reflects just how the shock tactics employed by the Sex Pistols on Anarchy in the UK in late 76 had evolved into something more knowing. Punk had not ceased at laughing at the absurdity of the world, it had simply found a more refined way of doing it. Despite the fact that the Pistols split on January 17, 1978, less than 3 months after the release of their one and only album, Nevermind the Bollocks, Here's the Sex Pistols, punk's influence remained intact. It has been that way now for 5 decades, possibly aided by the fact that the Pistols' running mates, The Clash, brought the genre into the US mainstream, something which began with their third album in 1979, the title track we have for you now.

The Clash and London Calling. And then you heard San Francisco crew The Dead Kennedys and California Uber Alice, their debut single released in June 79, which in itself unleashed an entire new wave of American punk rock. Punk's evolution has seen it splinter into endless subgenres: oi, anarchy punk, hardcore, crust punk, ska punk, pop punk, and loads more. 50 years after the original 1976 UK punk explosion, you can still hear, feel, and see punk's influence everywhere. In art, film, fashion, and even in those moments where you hear someone swearing on TV. And punk will never die, because now more than ever, the desire to rebel against the things we see as wrong remains strong and is matched by the need to have our voices heard. The future is unwritten, as Joe Strummer and The Clash maintained. They weren't wrong, and punk has the power to make sure that the future is written in the right way. I'd like to thank Aunt Arthur for producing the show, Phil Alexander for writing it, and for you lot out there for listening to it. And with that in mind, this is Jake Burns signing off.

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17: Top stories this hour. The body of a child has been found in a pond in Suffolk more than 24 hours since a three-year-old boy went missing. Formal identification is yet to take place, but the family of Noah Woods, who disappeared from a Brantham playground, have been informed. Hundreds of volunteers helped to search for him. Leslie Cherry is a member of Brantham Parish Council.
18: He was a very lively child and he ran very quickly, and the elderly gentleman that was looking after him just could not keep up with him. And that, I think, is something that the family will be dealing with and have been very strong and very kind about. It's just ended in such tragedy.
17: Buckingham Palace has hit back after the King was accused of saying Princess Diana would be forgotten soon enough. Her brother Earl Spencer claims in a new book that the then Prince Charles made the comments days after her death. But a royal spokesperson's warned grief can cloud reason and colour memory. Our royal correspondent Laura Bundock says it's very unusual.
19: This is a really remarkable intervention from the palace, a very robust response. They do not normally comment on books, and we only need to go back to the publication of Prince Harry's memoir, Spare. The palace at that point said nothing.
17: A man's been found dead months after he was arrested in connection with the Putney Pusher case. 44-year-old banker Nicholas Brandram

0: fuel prices and airfares triggering an increase. The rate of price rises hit 3.1% in August. And peers in the House of Lords will soon be able to turn up to work in slightly more casual clothes. An updated dress code instructs members to wear business attire, but it will be up to them to decide whether to put on a tie. Some people have criticised the changes, with Baroness Mayer saying the tie is a sign of respect. From Sky News, I'm Ruth McKee.
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Def Leppard, Run Riot, The Late Selection. It's Wednesday night on Planet Rock with me, Steve Priestley. Thank you very much. You've been in touch in the last 24 hours on the email. It's steve@planetrock.com. We've got a few shout-outs to get through and plenty more to come tonight. We're here until 1 o'clock and another After Midnight request in just under 2 hours' time. Classic Whitesnake on the way, but first it's Slash in You're a Lie on Planet Rock.

0: Trouble from Whitesnake. Welcome to Wednesday night. It's the late selection here on Planet Rock. Now, Queens of the Stone Age are back again with some fantastic new music. In fact, they were guesting with Dance the other week on Monday Night Rocks, but we go back to one of their most loved hits in just a second, and that will be followed up with some classic Motorhead. I think you're going to like
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Motorhead, Stay Clean. Hope you enjoyed the History of Punk Part 2 just before me tonight. It's made a fantastic series, albeit a short one, because we had Part 1 last week, as the name might suggest. So if you have enjoyed those, that's great. And if you've missed them, not so great, but it's all right, because you can catch up online and on Rayo at your convenience any time. If you love a bit of punk, this is The Damn Truth. Killer Whale, Wednesday night's late selection.

0: Oh, Sherry from Steve Perry. What a moment in time here on the Wednesday night late selection. You're on Planet Rock.
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Aerosmith, Toys in the Attic, the late selection on Planet Rock, and looking forward to the resumption of the Top 100 Greatest Songs of the 70s tomorrow morning with Jeeves. He's in for Wire all of this week. Mark played some absolute stormers this morning, and also told a very funny story about Ford Cortinas and keys back in the 70s. I can't get into it now, it's far too long, but if you know, you know, and you heard it, it was very funny. Anyway, looking forward to that. More great 70s songs tomorrow on the way. The chart runs 10 till 6, and it does again on Friday, before we get stuck into the Top 100 Greatest Songs of the 80s later this month at Planet Rock with Kiss.

sounding even more poignant than it ever did these days. Sabbath and Changes, wonderful stuff. The late selection on Planet Rock. Mick G here. Thanks for the shout out last night, Steve. Very appreciated. And yes, I was driving my HGV. Kick-ass tunes. Yes, Mick, indeed. I thought I might get you on a stealth mission last night with the After Midnight Request and Anthrax. So glad you caught it. Steve at planetrock.com. If you'd like to do the same tonight, we'll just get a shout out for the midweek. And whilst you do, it's Saxon, Gods of Thunder on the late selection.

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Well, it's got the same keyboard wizardry as Calling All the Heroes, their big, big hit, and this was nowhere near as much of a hit, which I think is kind of criminal. It's great. Kiss Like Judas, It Bites, Wednesday night, the late selection on Planet Rock. I'm Steve Priestley. Now, Foo Fighters have a new track coming out soon from your favourite toy of all people. It's a good one. And I can tell you the accompanying video is going to be a stunner because I have a friend of a friend. This starts to sound quite dodgy. No, look, I'm fairly distantly related to this person and know what they're doing. But there's a skier in the French Alps who is going to feature very heavily in the video for Of All People. Dave said it's a pleasure to put their music to his incredible mountain move. So when you see it, now at least you know. But in the meantime, let's scratch the itch for some Foos tonight with Wheels.

0: Mammals. We got to get out of this place. Not yet, you haven't, until at least 1 o'clock and hopefully way beyond. It's the Late Selection here on Planet Rock. After Midnight Request on the way in around 20 minutes.
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Motley Crue on the Wild Side and the late selection here on Planet Rock. Wednesday night it is then. Top 100 greatest songs of the 70s resumes the countdown tomorrow morning, 10 o'clock, with Mark, who's in for Wired All of this week. Really enjoying that. Hope you are too. And a couple more to come before our After Midnight request for the midweek. The first of them from Stephen Wilson Jr. and Year to Be Young, 1994. Oh, yes, it was a good one.

0: Stand by. After Midnight Request is the other side of the news next on The Late Selection. 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
17: The top stories this hour. Police have praised the hundreds of volunteers who helped search for a missing boy in Suffolk after recovering a body. Three-year-old Noah Woods disappeared from a playground in Brantham on Tuesday afternoon. The news prompted emotional scenes at a leisure centre where locals were organising searches.
18: The mood literally dropped. We've been drawn to that area twice today and unfortunately the last time we were there he was found.
19: It hits like a dagger in a way. Trying to keep emotions in check has been difficult throughout the day.
20: It's a sad time. It really is. The community here have been absolutely lovely.
17: Buckingham Palace is hit back after the King was accused of saying Princess Diana would be forgotten soon enough. Her brother, Earl Spencer, claims in a new book that the then Prince Charles made the comments days after her death. But a royal spokesperson's warned grief can cloud reason and colour memory. Our royal correspondent, Laura Bundock, says it's very unusual.
21: This is a really remarkable intervention from the palace, a very robust response. They do not normally comment on books, and we only need to go back to the publication of Prince Harry's memoir, Spare. The palace at that point said nothing.
17: A A man's been found dead months after he was arrested in connection with the Putney Pusher case. 44-year-old banker Nicholas Brandrum was questioned in June on suspicion of pushing a woman in front of a London bus nearly 10 years ago. Inflation's up again with higher fuel prices and airfares triggering an increase. The rate of price rises hit 3.1% in August. Playwright and novelist Bonnie Greer has died at the age of 77. Her husband says her death followed a brief illness. She often appeared on TV shows like Question Time. Manchester United let a two-goal lead slip as they lost 3-2 at home to Brighton and crashed out of the EFL Cup. Fourth-tier Fleetwood knocked out Sheffield United 1-0 and will now host Arsenal in the fourth round. And Aston Villa were 3-1 winners at Coventry and Everton went through after beating Wolves 1-0. Meanwhile, Sunderland recorded a 1-0 win over AZ Alkmaar in the Europa League. From Sky News, I'm Stevie Shillinglaw.
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16: If you'd like to get an After Midnight request on Tuesday to Friday, I would love to have you. So get those song choices coming in to steve@planetrock.com on the email. Martin is in Exeter. Steve, I'd love to have a story for you, but I just feel like hearing this on the radio because it's been a very long time. Steely Dan is my all-time favourite artist. Can we go back to 1974 from their third album, Pretzel Logic, on what I think was one of the finest tracks Steely ever recorded?

Wonderful. Steely Dan, Night by Night from Pretzel Logic. They are smooth as silk on that. Thank you very much to Martin in Exeter. Martin, glad you enjoyed, and thank you for an excellent suggestion. Same time again tomorrow then. 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This is Little Angels and Product of the Working Class on The Late Selection.

Little Angels and Product of the Working Class. Welcome to the Late Selection on Planet Rock here for another hour, or just under now anyway, but plenty to fit in for you to enjoy, including this. These guys are absolutely on fire right now. Airborne, A Life After Death, Last Plane Out.

0: All right, on the way in just a second, Cinderella on Gypsy Road and some brilliant Greta Van Fleet as well. Both to enjoy next, the late selection.
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Crosby, Stills and Nash on the Marrakesh Express on your late selection of Planet Rock. Thanks for being here tonight. We're here Tuesday to Friday from 10 o'clock and time to get into some new stuff here from the Grammy Award winners, Greta Van Fleet. They got a new album out, Palace for the People, on the 9th of October. So just under a month to wait for that one. And this is from it. It's called Saw You Stand.

Rock Me Now, Vow Wow. Planet Rock going through the night after the news at 1, and Ant Arthur in for Loz this week on Early Breakfast, doing a cracking job. If you're up late tonight working, up early in the morning for whatever reason, anything in between, we don't care what you're doing. We just love you with us. So make sure you catch Ant on Early Breakfast from 4 if you happen to be around, and Planet Rock Breakfast back from 6 o'clock as well. That's how we're looking for the next few hours, and this is Within Temptation and Faster on The Late Selection.

the very appropriate Midnight Rider. That'll be Greg Allman then. On the late selection on Planet Rock, we got Dead Daisies coming here. I love Dead Daisies, and this is a very fine tune. Light them up.

0: Thanks very much for being with us on the Late Selection tonight. Back for Thursday night's session, 10 o'clock tomorrow. And if you did miss the second part of the history of punk just before me tonight, a reminder you can catch up anytime online and on Rayo as well. Meanwhile, we go through the night. After the news next on Planet Rock.
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22: The top stories this hour. The body of a child has been found in a pond in Suffolk more than 24 hours since a three-year-old boy went missing. Formal identification is yet to take place, but the family of Noah Woods, who disappeared from a Brantham playground on Tuesday, have been informed. Leslie Cherry's a member of Brantham Parish Council.
23: He was a very lively child and he ran very quickly.
0: quickly, and the elderly gentleman that was looking after him just could not keep up with him. And that, I think, is something that the family will be dealing with and have been very strong and very kind about. It's just ended in such tragedy.
22: A book claims the king said Princess Diana would be forgotten soon enough, just days after her death. Buckingham Palace has hit back at the suggestion in the book by her brother Earl Spencer, saying grief can cloud reason and colour memory. UK inflation has jumped to a five-month high, putting more pressure on the Bank of England to raise interest rates later this morning. The rate of price rises accelerated last month to 3.1%, driven by the Iran war. A right-wing extremist who called for the killing of migrants and minorities has been jailed for 5 years. 46-year-old Ivan Jennings admitted encouraging terrorism in online forums. Manchester United let a two-goal lead slip as they lost 3-2 at home to Brighton and crashed out of the EFL Cup. It was the first time in 50 years they've been beaten when having a two-goal lead at Old Trafford. And manager Michael Carrick admits it went horribly wrong.
2: The start of the game and the end of the game was completely different. Didn't feel like the same game, and it's obviously certainly the same emotions at all. So we had the game exactly where we wanted it and let it get away from us in a big way. So yeah, that's the story of the game.
22: Staying with the Cup, and fourth tier Fleetwood knocked out Sheffield United 1-0 and will now host Arsenal in the fourth round. Aston Villa were 3-1 winners at Coventry, and Everton went through after beating Wolves 1-0. Meanwhile, Sunderland recorded a 1-0 win over AZ Alkmaar in the Europa League. From Sky News, I'm Stevie Shillinglaw.
21: Planet Rock.